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I'm not. I'm always trying to tell the truth. Hey, it's Evan Paul, Taste of Country Nights. Welcome to the show. I got a full hour of new country coming at you, including Morgan Wallen, Kane Brown, Justin Moore, now Ella Langley. Turn this one up.

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0: New country there. That's Justin Moore and Time's Ticking on Taste of Country Nights. It's Evan Paul on the radio and my mom, bless her heart, she's in her mid-70s. She's visiting my wife and I and our 7-year-old and our 2-year-old. And she's staying with us. You know, she's visiting for a couple days. The one thing that my wife always rolls her eyes at, my mom constantly tells stories about me and when I was a kid. Like, if we're like, yeah, our daughter Libby's playing softball, she'll be like, you know, Evan was quite a baseball player. He threw 2 no-hitters. And my wife is like, okay, yes, I know that. Or our daughter did good on her progress report at elementary school, and I told my mom yesterday, and she was like, you know, your IQ was so much higher than your brother's, and he's a lawyer. I just was like, I got to share this with you when I came to work. So hopefully you got as much joy out of that as I did. Hang on, coming back with more of your favorite new country next. Plus, I'll tell you how you can get qualified to go to Chicago to see Morgan Wallen and Ella Langley for free next on Taste of Country Nights with Evan Paul. 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

0: and Paul here with George Burge. Is it like nerve wracking that your first couple songs went to number one? Like, is it hard figuring out what your next one's going to be?
1: I had been praying and really struggling with what my next single was going to be. There's a lot of weight trying to back up hits in country music because they're so, so hard to come by. And there's so much music out there, and there's so many talented folks, and trying to separate yourself and make music that means something and says something, but it's still something that people want to have on repeat. It's just like this weight on your shoulders, you know? And when I wrote Mind on You and when I wrote Cowboy Songs, I knew I had the single, and I had not had that feeling yet. And so I've been praying about it. This song just came to me like out of thin air.

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I didn't go to broadcast school, but if I did, they wouldn't have taught me this. Here we go. Here we go. Here's a song from the Chief about the boss. It's Eric Church and Springsteen on Taste of Country Nights.

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Coetzel featuring Jesse Murph and High Road, Taste of Country Nights with Evan Paul. Hang in there with me. On the way next, we'll talk about country music news and what's trending at tasteofcountry.com after Bailey Zimmerman and Chevy Silverado on Taste of Country Nights.

0: New country there. That's Bailey Zimmerman and Chevy Silverado. 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It's Evan Paul. Let's get a look at what's trending in country music at tasteofcountry.com. I recently interviewed Jason Aldean. We got to talking about a song on his new album called Help You Remember.
1: It was written about my uncle who passed away in Lewy body dementia and my father-in-law who currently has Lewy body dementia. So it's, you know, it was one of those things that we wrote. It was like a really personal thing. And so, you know, you hear other people's stories about whether it be Alzheimer's or Parkinson's or dementia or things that, you know, their family members are going through. And I started noticing anytime we would play it for somebody that was going through any of that stuff, man, it was like waterworks, tears. And, you know, it was really kind of hitting a nerve with people. And so, you know, it's been cool to see. I mean, I think, you know, we kind of wrote that as like a little bit of a therapeutic thing, I think, for me and for like my family and my wife's family.
0: More from my Jason Aldean interview at tasteofcountry.com.
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Evan Davis and Turn This Truck Around on Taste of Country Nights with Evan Paul. I got a lot coming up for you this hour. I'll tell you how to win a $500 Visa gift card shortly. Hardy's on the way with Tim McGraw, Eric Church, and Morgan Wallen. And speaking of Morgan Wallen, here's

0: Vincent Mason. That's called Wish You Well on Taste of Country Nights. A 96-year-old grandma is going viral on TikTok for funeral rules that she has for when she does pass away. And those three rules, she says, she wrote them down. Cry, but not too much. Bertha isn't invited. Dang, what did Bertha do to grandma? And the third rule of a 96-year-old grandma that's going viral for giving her funeral rules, the third rule is get drunk afterward. What a gem of a human. Her name is Grandma Lil, and she's going viral on TikTok. She's 96 years old. She's got over 50 million people checking her out. Good for her.
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Taste of Country Nights. A little fun fact about our next artist, John Morgan. He's quietly been a writer of some of Jason Aldean's biggest songs of Jason Aldean's career, and then recently decided to step out himself and sing some of the songs he wrote. Here's one of them. It's called Kid Myself from John Morgan on Taste of Country Nights with Evan Paul.

0: Country Nights. We're hanging out with our guest co-host tonight, Kenny Chesney. What's the difference, would you say, like when you're playing one of your stadium shows as opposed to like a small, intimate show? Like, what's the difference as a performer?
1: Well, they're both two different animals. You know, to go to a stadium show, when I first started doing stadium shows, I went, wow, there's a lot more ground to cover. You know, I got to the point where we felt really good in arenas and we'd worked our way up to that point. And then we started going to the stadiums, and that's a whole different, you know, different level. But we've been doing the stadiums now since 2005. It's crazy to think about. So in the planning and in the production and in the planning of the set list, I've in my brain, I'm going, okay, how good a shape are you going to have to be in to do this? And it's always, I got to be, you know, the music's one thing. Jack and Doug.

Bailey Zimmerman, Luke Combs, and backup plan on Taste of Country Nights. We're only a couple months away from some fireworks during the 4th of July. Here's Kelsey Hart with fireworks. Get us warmed up. Taste of Country Nights.

0: you there from Kelsey Hart. That's called Fireworks on your second shift here with Taste of Country Nights. It's Evan Paul. What's happening out there in radio world? What you got going on, man?
1: I'll tell you, man, I'm outside hosing off my driveway. I've been out here for about an hour. One of the dang kids next door to plays with my son left a whole peanut butter and jelly sandwich on the driveway for about 3 hours, and covered in ants. So I've been spending the past while out here trying to drown all of them and put them all the ants down the drain, and it is not easy, I tell you what.
0: Oh, that happened to me the other day with our 2-year-old dropped a popsicle right on our front porch, and it ended up being like a stadium full of ants came to show up. You know, I was like, oh my gosh.
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The part of the show where I play two brand new country songs back to back while you're getting your job done tonight. And you let me know which one you like better. Here's Blake Shelton's new one. It's called Let Him In Anyway on your Taste of Country Nights daily.

0: Taste of Country Nights. Our special guest co-host tonight is Jason Aldean. Big collaboration, of course, on your album, Songs About Us, called Songs About Us, with Luke Bryan. Was there ever a Luke Bryan song that you heard and you were like, dang, I wish I got that one?
1: You know, I remember Drunk on You, which Luke had a big hit on, and I remember them pitching me that song at some point, and I don't remember which album it was for, but I remember them pitching the song and me just thinking at the time, like, man, it's really cool, but it's not what we're looking for. We were looking for tempos. We kind of had the rest of the album done, and I was kind of looking for one specific thing, and just that wasn't it. And then I heard his version of it later, and I was like, yep, missed that one, you know. But, you know, honestly, I mean, songs land where they're supposed to, and I think he was supposed to end up with that one. Obviously had a huge hit on it, and we may not have. So it was that's just one that I remember we didn't cut that it ended up being a hit. Man, over the last 20 years, our songs have probably been soundtrack to a lot of people's lives out there that have listened, you know, and Luke's as well. Love them or hate them, they've been the soundtrack to your life probably a lot over the last 20 years.

0: Morgan Wallen featuring Post Malone, I Ain't Coming Back on Taste of Country Nights. 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Now, the only way to register on this show is to be listening tomorrow night. It'll be right after 7 o'clock. I'll get on here and give you a code to enter on the website, and you have like an hour to enter that code, and that unlocks an entry for you. So make sure you're listening tomorrow night right after 7. Speaking of Ella Langley, one of my favorite tracks from her, Weren't for the Wind. I got that coming up next for us on Taste of Country Nights. 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

0: Taste of Country Nights. We are hanging out right now with Zach Topp. Tell me about growing up in your house, the music that was always playing.
1: My folks had George Strait playing in the house, you know, nonstop. That was their favorite. So grew up on a lot of that. And then on a lot of Marty Robbins too. We loved cowboy songs. Anything to do with that was I was really into. But I was, you know, 8, 9, or 10 years old, starting to, you know, I started playing when I was 5 years old and wow. Took it real serious. I played guitar probably for 3 hours a day, you know, from the age of 5 to 15. That was, my folks had a briefcase of cassette tapes and they had a tape machine down in the basement and I'd go sit in a little music room and put them tapes in one by one and try and learn every one of them on guitar and learn the words to them and sing them and stuff. And so, you know, they had a bunch of that old country stuff and I just loved it. I was ate up with it. I didn't want to hear anything else.

0: You know, you don't say this often, but thank God for an injury. Tucker Wetmore got injured and ended his football career in college, picked up the guitar, and that's how we get songs like that. Hey, it's Evan Paul on the radio with Luke Combs now. Here's Better Together.
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0: darling.
1: Mm-hmm. Why is he always calling you darling, though? I mean, for real, every time you talk to him, you're like, darling, what is that? Hey, it's Evan Paul, Taste of Country Nights. Low Cash and Wrong Hearts is on. After this, we'll talk about what's trending in country.

0: country from Low Cash. That's their brand new song called Wrong Hearts on Taste of Country Nights. It's Evan Paul. 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I recently interviewed Jason Aldean. We got to talking about a song on his new album called Help You Remember.
1: It was written about my uncle who passed away in Lewy body dementia and my father-in-law who currently has Lewy body dementia. So, it's, you know, it was one of those things that we wrote. It was like a really personal thing. And so, you know, you hear other people's stories about whether it be Alzheimer's or Parkinson's or dementia or things that, you know, their family members are going through. And I started noticing anytime we would play it for somebody that was going through any of that stuff, man, it was like waterworks, tears, and, you know, it was really kind of hitting a nerve with people. And so, you know, it's been cool to see. I mean, I think, you know, we kind of wrote that as like a little bit of a therapeutic thing, I think, for me and for like my family and my wife's family.
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0: Kicking off your Taste of Country Nights top three countdown, another Ella Langley track in there would be her. It's Evan Paul with your three most requested songs of the night. Number two comes to us from...
1: This is Megan Maroney, and if you love new country, you have it in the right spot. 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

0: Not to be confused with Rocky Mountain Oysters. That's Rocky Mountain Low. Corey Kent, Co. Wetzel, number one tonight on your Taste of Country Nights Top 3 Countdown. It's funny because you've likely heard this song so many times that you now know it like a back road. Here's Sam Hunt.
1: Gotta go.

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0: Devil Ain't Done.
1: New country there from Atlas. That's called Devil Ain't Done. Taste of Country Nights with Evan Paul. Trying to spread some good news and some joy for your second shift here. A boy donated $10,000 to support veterans and first responders by selling his artwork. Gunner Caldera presented a $10,000 check to the American Valor Foundation after raising money by selling items featuring his artwork and the message, "You are worth it." 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We need more people like you, Gunner, in the world. Thank you for what you do. Hang on, we're coming back. I got Rascal Flatts. Life is a
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0: I think that's one of Rascal Flatts' best songs. Jay DeMarcus from Rascal Flatts, his teenage son, said this about it.
1: I think an overrated one is Life is a Highway.
0: Oh, stop it.
1: I think it's overrated.
2: Oh, I'm going to spank you when we get back.
0: How's it overrated?
1: I know it's done a lot, but it's a lot of just the same thing. You know, like,
2: this is hard to listen to. I'm not going to lie to you.
0: It's tough. But even like the guitars, like the riffs are the same, but they're different guitars. It adds more of a.
1: No, the guitar is great. Jodan played that awesome. It's a hot take. It's a hot take for sure.
0: Oh, gosh. Let's keep it going now with Luke Bryan and Country and She Knows It on Taste of Country Nights.

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on Taste of Country Nights. Check this one out. Lauren Elena featuring Chase Matthew. Lauren told me this was her husband's favorite song of all people. It's called All My Exes.

0: Country. That's Lauren Elena featuring Chase Matthew and All My Exes on Taste of Country Nights. Real quick, I want to let you know that tomorrow night, right after 7 o'clock, I have another code that I'm going to give you on the show that you can enter at tasteofcountry.com to unlock a special entry for yourself and a guest to go see Morgan Wallen and Ella Langley in Chicago. Jealous? That would be so cool. You know what? Whenever they send these emails to us to about the next contest, they always write, a reminder, you can't win, Evan. You work here. I don't know why they keep doing that. Maybe it's because they keep registering to win. I got your chance to register to win that trip tomorrow, right after 7 o'clock on Taste of Country Nights. Speaking of Ella Langley, we'll kick things off with Choosing Texas next.
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6: Hey, welcome to Wednesday's show. 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
7: Morning.
6: There is a state that is banning any cell phone use at all inside of cars.
8: What?
9: Whoa.
10: What about maps?
6: We'll talk about that.
8: What about for kids?
6: That's showbiz, baby. We'll talk about that, and I'll give you the real deal in a second. Also, there's an easy way to just improve your overall outlook on life. It is so easy. I can't commit to doing this, but I think a lot of you guys probably do this, and good for you, but I'll tell you about that coming up in just 1 second. And there is a stupid hour every day where you are the stupidest because of what your body's doing. I'll give you the stupid hour. I think mine's right now.
8: Great.
6: Right now. I never want to wake up this early. So we are here. We're going to do that coming up.

0: Bobby Bones Show.
1: I got a ticket once for holding my phone in the car driving.
2: Same. Whoa, no, actually, I got a warning.
1: Yeah, I got a warning too.
2: Yeah, no,
1: well, they gave me a piece of paper, and that to me was a ticket.
2: I know you got a warning because the same state trooper pulled us over. Because when he pulled me over, he said, huh, pulled Bobby over a couple months ago for the same thing.
1: Wow.
2: And I said, oh, well, yeah, I think he got a warning, right? And then I got a warning.
1: I was looking at a map. It didn't matter.
3: That's crazy.
1: And so here's what I'm going to tell you about. Pennsylvania's just now putting this law into effect. It's crazy to me that some states don't already have this law, because if I'm going to get ticketed for it, everybody should. That's how I feel. So hit this from 6 ABC Action News.
4: Do not use your cell phone while driving in Pennsylvania. Beginning next month, if you're caught, you'll be fined $50 following a one-year warning period. Paul Miller's law goes into full effect on June 5th. The law is named in honor of a man who died in a crash back in 2010. That a distracted driver caused. The law prohibits drivers from using phones, personal digital assistants, laptops, or other devices for communication or the internet while behind the wheel.
5: And notably, even while at a red light.
1: No red light, no traffic stops.
3: Wow.
1: I don't know if here you can, because I do.
2: Yeah, I feel
1: when
2: like
1: I'm
2: you
1: stopped,
2: can.
1: I feel like this one's... Listen, we shouldn't be touching our phones. We shouldn't be distracted in any way when we're driving a big deathmobile, because that's what it can be to somebody who doesn't see you coming when you're not paying attention. And that... police officer who gave me that warning ticket, I was performing at the Grand Ole Opry like 2 weeks later, and he was like, Bobby. And I was like, officer who gave me a ticket. I saw him, ran to him. It was crazy.
2: He's everywhere.
3: Yeah,
2: huh?
3: He is everywhere.
1: That guy's everywhere. No grudges is an easy way to improve your outlook on life. They say forgive. Being forgiving is linked to better psychological well-being. In the research, they found the more forgiving people are, the better their mental health well-being is totally. I keep a list in my phone of people I have grudges with. Did you know that?
2: I didn't know you had like an active list.
1: Oh, no,
2: I thought it was just in your brain.
1: No.
3: What is it, under your notes?
2: Wait, hold on. What? You really? He's showing me. There are
3: names.
2: Is it
3: in the notes app?
1: Yeah.
2: Okay.
1: Wow. It's people I'm feuding with.
6: How long is it?
2: People you're feuding? Well, how far? Like what?
1: You can read them.
2: Oh, my God.
1: Don't say it out loud.
2: Oh. Oh. Wait, what? Why is this person on there?
1: I don't know who you're talking about, but.
2: Third one from the top. I don't like that. That's not.
1: Oh, yeah,
2: it.
1: For a
2: no.
1: long time.
2: No, but
1: business
2: that's
1: deal.
2: Let that go.
1: Well, I'd probably be happier, according to research.
3: Is someone we all know, Amy?
2: Yeah, come on.
1: They all are.
2: I'd fight for that one. Now, that top one, I'm feuding with them, too.
1: People I'm feuding with, I have 1, 2, 3, 4, 5, 6, 7. I have 8 currently on my list.
3: 8?
1: Yeah. And
3: wow.
1: Not, don't, you can see it again. I'm not outwardly feuding with them, but I just, like I said, I don't root for bad things on people. A couple of them, only 2 of them I do. But. My feuds aren't outward anymore. I just don't want nothing to do with them, and I keep a list of – I have to remember why sometimes.
3: Yeah. Okay. That's what I was going to ask you. What's the point of the list? Because, like, obviously you need help to remember who you're feuding with.
1: Yeah.
3: Which is interesting that you want to remember.
2: What is interesting also is that I know people you're feuding with that you don't have down there, and I'm like, did they just live in your heart?
1: Sometimes I'll forget and be like, oh, yeah, I got to add one to the list.
3: Mm-hmm.
2: Wow. Well –
3: yeah, but that's okay. Hey,
1: right on the bottom, who I forgot on my feuding list.
6: Do they all know you're feuding with them?
1: Some of them do for sure.
6: Okay. Or if it's just a silent feud, I didn't know.
1: And some of them I really like as people.
3: Hmm. Oh. So why are they on the list? Something they did?
1: Yeah. Huh. Yeah, and I'm not trying to get them back.
3: Okay.
1: I'm just remembering. Let me see who Amy wrote on my feud list. Oh, yeah. They don't even make the list because they're freaking losers. Like, losers don't make the list.
2: Oh, okay.
1: Yeah. Mm-hmm. But you don't leave them on there. Yeah.
6: Are there any females on there? Because you keep saying
2: well,
6: him.
2: Oh, I almost added one. So I thought,
1: don't do that one.
2: Okay.
1: That's like.
2: No. I know.
1: That's like.
2: That's why
1: like
2: I didn't
1: so
2: do
1: bad.
2: It.
1: It's not even. I don't even think about that in my life.
2: Okay, cool. That's why I didn't do it.
1: Yeah. No, there are no females on here. 1, 2, 3.
3: So they're
1: four,
3: all dudes
1: five,
3: that you're feuding with.
1: 8. Yeah. But I'm not feuding. Like, it's not an active feud where I'm like trying to get at them. I just want to remember, like, I cut anything toxic out of my life.
6: Can I just say it's weird the language that Amy and Bobby have? It's like, oh, oh,
1: we've
6: yeah,
1: been together a long time.
6: I mean,
1: here.
6: It's just like they grunt and they're like, oh, yeah, that's that person.
3: But
6: it's
3: they
6: like,
3: know exactly what they're talking about.
1: We've been together a long time.
2: Yeah, I think you should release those. Like, let's have a ceremony and you. Let's
1: okay.
2: Like,
1: number one on my list, hate. And I don't hate many things at all.
3: Hate.
1: I don't hate many things at all. Mm-hmm. I'm not somebody that has hate in my heart at all. Number two, it's just been a long one, and I'm like, well, why get over it?
2: You love a streak.
1: Yeah, I do love a streak. Number three, kind of a business deal. I kind of got ding donged on.
2: That one you need to let's breathe that one out right now.
1: Hmm. Number four is Matt Jones from Kentucky Sports Radio.
2: Wait, why are you saying his name?
3: You're naming him.
1: I like Matt. I like Matt. We just had a back and forth. I didn't feel great about, but we've slowly started texting a little bit.
2: Okay.
1: Anyway, it makes you feel better if you lose those grudges, or you can keep a list like me.
3: That's crazy. You have a list on your phone.
6: On your phone.
1: No grudges is the point of this. From NPJ, a mental health research publication. Next up, from the New York Post, who's the rudest celebrity you've ever met? And this happens because Dana White, who runs the UFC, owns the UFC, was on the Katie Miller podcast and said his was Diddy, said he was a D-bag.
3: Oh, wow.
1: And it's easy to take a shot at Diddy right now because he seems like a D-bag.
3: No one's going to disagree with you.
1: Yeah. I thought about it. I have an answer. Who's the rudest celebrity you've ever met? Eddie had reacted like he had someone immediately.
3: Every time this is asked, it immediately goes to Lance Armstrong. Lance Armstrong, we were backstage at this festival, and he was walking up with, I think, McConaughey, and he trips on the stairs, and I happen to be right on the top of the stairs. I'm like, hey, dude, let me help you. And he's like, get your hand out of my way. I don't need your help.
1: That's a very common Lance Armstrong thing to do and say. I haven't seen him in years and years and years, but man, he got a lot of those stories from people.
3: Yeah. And when he did that, it was like there were like five or six people back there, and you can hear everyone kind of be like, oh man, wow.
1: Oh, by the way, he was a Tour de France guy. Yes. People may not know who that is.
3: You're right.
6: No,
3: seriously? People may not know.
2: What?
1: We all lived in Austin, so we knew.
2: But he dated Sheryl Crow.
3: But
1: again, that's forever ago. I don't know. I'm just making sure everybody knows who Lance Armstrong is.
3: He won a lot of races.
1: Seven, I believe, right? Seven.
6: Something like that.
3: And then he was on.
6: Yeah, but Livestrong was a huge thing.
2: Yeah, yellow bracelets everywhere.
1: I mean, in his defense, I think everybody was doping. But hey, he did go on and like say some really mean stuff about other people.
6: Send people after people.
1: Yeah.
3: He just didn't accept my hand.
1: Allegedly. And he wouldn't accept Eddie's hand. Lunchbox, rudest celebrity?
6: Gwen Stefani.
1: No, I'm going to defend Gwen because I like Gwen, one. And then two, you ran up to her and like bombarded her in the lobby and you were going to touch her.
6: I was going to take a picture with her. I was in Las Vegas at the Cosmopolitan and I was at the check-in line and I saw Gwen Stefani walking by going towards the exit. And I was like, oh my gosh. And I ran. I said, Gwen, can I get a picture? And she looked at me. She goes, yeah. And I go to put my
1: She
6: arm-
1: said, yeah. And he said, yeah, that's not rude.
6: I got to put my arm around her. She goes, no touching.
3: She said that?
1: No, her people said that.
6: And so I did two thumbs up.
1: You just lied. Her people said no touching, not her.
3: You've always said her people did.
2: Yeah,
3: there's
2: a bodyguard.
6: Well, I mean, that's her.
1: No, that's not her.
6: She could have said, oh, no, it's okay.
1: To touch me?
6: So that was awkward.
1: Let's go to court. Was she rude?
2: No.
3: I'm going to say no.
6: Okay, then I'll do another one. There was a guy that was on American Idol. And, you know, he's maybe changed by now, but Daughtry.
1: Oh, he's a super nice guy now.
6: He was not very friendly.
3: Was that when you went up to him on the street?
6: No. That was, he was a little
1: Most of his, when he run up to people out of nowhere.
2: He's the aggressor.
1: Yeah.
6: Who else? Chris Berman from ESPN was very rude.
1: Did you run up to him?
6: I saw him in the lobby at the hotel in Indianapolis, and I tried to talk to him.
1: Define that.
6: I said, hey, Bobby and Andy Roddick are doing a show upstairs. Wonder if you could get in it for an interview.
1: Were you calling like that?
6: And he just walked by me and didn't even say a word. Like, he didn't even respond.
3: Like you weren't there.
6: I wasn't even existing. And it was like, okay, cool, man.
1: Maybe he didn't hear you.
6: Oh, he heard me.
1: Why? Because you were loud and screaming at him?
6: Because I was right next to him.
1: Amy, you have one?
2: I don't.
1: I was going to say I didn't have one either because people are mostly, if I meet them in this area, they're nice. Wendy Williams was really bad.
3: Oh, yeah.
2: That was really bad. That was awkward.
3: That's a good one.
1: And her husband was wanting to beat me up after. And I didn't do anything wrong. I've done things wrong, for sure, and asked questions, and that I did nothing wrong. So that was a bad one. But no, most people are nice.
2: Mm-hmm.
1: And I don't touch people.
3: That's good.
2: Or scream at people.
1: Yeah.
3: Scare them.
1: Even in pictures with guests here or guests on the Bobbycast, you will see me hands in my pocket. Because I don't want to touch people even if they're coming to do something with me unless they touch me first. And if they put their arm on me first, then I'll go like, okay, cool.
3: They have to make the first move? Got it.
1: They have to make the first move.
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8: 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The three school board members up for re-election in Harrison County all won during Tuesday's election. Meanwhile, State Senator Ben Queen and Delegate Clay Riley each fended off primary challenges in their respective races. Elsewhere, a massive defeat of a school levy in Braxton County. Check out all the results from last night's election at WKMZNews.com. For local results, you can see state-level results at WVMetroNews.com. Bridgeport City Council on Monday determined they would appeal a ruling connected to the lawsuit involving former city manager Patrick Ford by a 4-2 vote. The former city manager, who was let go last year, alleged that representatives of the city violated the Open Meetings Act and the Whistleblower Act. He says he was wrongfully dismissed. A visiting federal judge accepted the terms for a former white-collar crimes prosecutor who pleaded guilty to allegations that she had stolen identification. Monica Dillon robbed five relatives of their ID for online gambling purposes. She will enter into a pretrial diversion program. You can read much more in detail today at WVMetroNews.com.
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20: 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Rain, maybe a thunderstorm this afternoon and gusty, high 68. Tonight, more rain possible. Thunderstorm, low 45. Thursday, a chance of rain, cloudy and gusty and cool, high 56.
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0: Hello, Bobby Bones. I'm in my late 20s, and I'm about to move out of my hometown for the very first time. I'm excited but terrified. What's the hardest goodbye you've ever had to say? Person, place, or even a chapter of your life? Signed, not great at letting go. I also, in my 22, I remember moving to Austin. I'd never been to Austin, Texas. I was in Little Rock, graduated college, about to make a move, never been to Austin, Texas. And I just took a job to go do nights on a small radio station there. That was crazy for me to leave because I knew nobody. And I was going to a place that I had never even been before on like an interview. I just took the job. That was a weird one because I felt like I was leaving home, but I also knew I was going to have to leave home. So it was scary and it was awesome. It ended up being the greatest decision I ever made. And you move somewhere new, you don't know anybody. It's the hardest, but it's also the best because that's how you find out like who you are in the next version of your life. So you should be terrified. Like things that are worth things make you feel things. That was big. But then leaving Austin to go to Nashville, I think was even harder because I thought I was just going to live there the rest of my life. I loved it so much. And us moving here, taking a big risk to move here, that was hard. Those are probably the two like places. Like I'm not going to talk about people dying. That's a tough one.
1: Yeah.
0: But that's not really what she's asking, I think. You?
1: Yeah, leaving Austin when we came to Nashville. And something that helped was planning things like, okay, when will my family come visit? Or when can I go back for a trip? And then getting curious about a new place and meeting new people and exploring new things. Like those, that's when we moved from Austin to Nashville. And then also when I moved from Austin to North Carolina, I'd never lived out of the state of Texas when I moved to North Carolina. And my husband at the time, he was deployed a lot. So I had to like immerse myself in a whole new community, oftentimes.

0: We had the party, said our goodbyes, and then a couple of days later, I don't know, you called and you're like, hey, I've been working on this and it's actually going to happen. And I was like, what?
1: And she's like, what? I didn't want to stay.
0: No, that's not true. I was like, this is amazing.
2: She would work from her house and maybe in like an attic or something, and you'd hear a train drive by in the middle of the show.
0: Yeah. Well, not only that, it was the attic kind where you had to pull down from the ceiling
1: and
0: the little ladder comes down. And it wasn't a finished out attic, but it was the only space. This was the first house that we had ever bought. It was tiny. And the only place to put a studio that was sort of quiet was up in this like attic area. And it would be commercial break. And I would tell y'all, I was like, if I don't come back, like call 911, because it means I fell.
2: Like down the ladder. Like coming down the ladder, yeah.
0: Yeah.
2: So to you who messaged in, this is going to be really difficult, but it is also going to be one of the most amazing things. Because one, you're either going to, it's going to turn out well and you're going to love it and you're going to find yourself. Or you're going to go, man, I think I'm meant to be home. I'm going to go back home. And any of that, I wonder if I should leave, is going to be gone. So sometimes letting go is awesome. Let go of Arkansas. Ah, we're back now, but let go of Boston, still go back and love it. But yeah, it's amazing. So good luck to you, and thank you very much for the email.

0: 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The fact that this has been the number one baby name for a boy and for a girl for 7 years in a row is crazy to me. See if you can guess what that is. We'll talk about top baby names next. Bobby Bones Show.
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Rain, maybe a thunderstorm this afternoon and gusty, high 68. Tonight, more rain possible. Thunderstorm, low 45. Thursday, a chance of rain, cloudy and gusty and cool, high 56.

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1: Mostly the top baby names stayed the top baby names. Not a lot of shifting. For the seventh year in a row, number one boy's name, number one girl's name stayed the same. 7 years in a row. Can you go? Can you name
2: them? Ava.
1: Didn't make the top 10.
2: Okay.
1: Yeah, I thought Liam. Liam is number one for 7 years.
2: Bam.
3: There's a lot of Liams.
2: Got there.
1: There is?
3: Oh, I know a bunch of Liams.
4: Yeah.
1: You don't want that, right? When you're a kid, and because like Daniel's a pretty common name. Were there other Daniels when you were a kid? Daniel?
4: In my classes, no.
1: Okay.
4: But we got to stop with that.
3: We'll stop with what?
2: Daniel.
4: That talk.
1: Well, there were no Bobbies.
2: There were no Bobbies? Okay.
1: Were there a lot of Amys?
2: Probably none.
4: Oh, there's a lot of Amys I know.
2: I thought Amy died out. Is it Emma?
1: I mean, when you were a kid, were there other Amys around? Like you had to have Amy 1, Amy 2?
2: No.
1: Morgan, were there a lot of Morgans always?
5: Oh, yeah. Lots of Morgans. I've always known other Morgans as a kid and as an adult.
1: Eduardo?
3: Definitely not a lot of Eduardos and not a lot of Eddies.
1: Mm. Liam, number one, and girl name. 7 years in a row, this has been the number one girl name.
2: Emma.
1: No. That's number three, though. Anybody else want to shoot it?
4: Girl name.
3: Zoe.
1: Olivia. Oh. I can give it to you. Thumbs up, thumbs down. Number one name, Liam.
2: Thumbs up.
3: That's fine.
1: Played out. Noah.
3: Noah's
2: thumbs
3: cool.
2: Up.
4: Fine.
1: Oliver.
4: No.
2: Thumbs up.
4: No.
1: I like Oliver. Theodore.
2: Thumbs up.
3: No, Theodore.
2: That was my grandpa's name.
1: Yeah. Chipmunk. Alvin the Chipmunks. Henry.
4: No.
2: Thumbs up.
1: I like Henry.
3: I
1: James.
3: Know some Henrys.
2: Thumbs up.
3: James is old, man.
4: Yeah, James is old.
3: These are all old.
1: Elijah is at seven.
2: That's thumbs cool. up.
1: Top baby name. Mateo at eight. Amy's thumbsing up every name. She just loves every name.
4: She's
1: every
4: baby,
1: she loves it.
3: There's a kid named Mateo who plays in a baseball team, and the coach always yells at him, Mateo! Pay attention!
1: It's weird, too, how you meet somebody in your life growing up, and they could have been mean to you, or somebody that was annoying, and then that name is always, like, toxic, or just soiled. Like, the name's not good because somebody used to own that name.
3: There was a Saul growing up, man, and he was, man, bad dude.
1: S-A-U-L?
3: Yes.
1: Yeah.
3: Bad dude.
1: Charlotte, Emma, Amelia, Sophia, Mia, Isabella, Evelyn, Sophia. Sophia's on here twice. Oh, Sophia's twice. Once with a PH, once with a F.
3: Oh.
4: Wow.
1: If you combine them, I wonder how she does up in the total list there. And number 10's Eliana.
2: Oh, I know Eliana.
1: Young or old?
2: Young.
1: Huh.
2: Our friends, you know him. It's his daughter.
1: Well, if I know him, good.
2: Yeah.
3: It's a good name.
1: There you go.
3: Great name.
6: Bobby Bowles.

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1: Someone abandoned a German Shepherd outside of Walmart, just drove away. But what happened next is awesome. I'll tell you about it next in Tell Me Something Good.
2: Bobby Bones.
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5: With your Bear Sports Report, I'm Alex Wiederspiel. Softball regionals remain ongoing this week. The final coaches poll came out as well. Buchanan Upshur remains in the top 10 at number 8 in Class Quadruple A, though drew an unfavorable seed line in the regional. Meanwhile, Lewis County and Grafton are 9 and 10, respectively, in Class Triple A. Lincoln is at 8 in Double A. Gilmer County, of course, number 1 in Class Single A. Ritchie County comes in at number 9. You can see the final poll today at the high school sports section of WVMetroNews.com. Former WVU standout guard Jordan Harrison has been waived by the Portland Fire of the WNBA. Harrison scored 9 points on 2 of 5 shooting, along with 4 assists in her only appearance for the Fire this season. Bridgeport High School is accepting applications for a new girls basketball coach through the end of the day today at 11:59 p.m. Josh Ashby will step down after 3 seasons on the job. That's all from the Bear Sports Desk. I'm Alex Wiederspiel.
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5: 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Rain, maybe a thunderstorm this afternoon and gusty, high 68. Tonight, more rain possible. Thunderstorm, low 45. Thursday, a chance of rain, cloudy and gusty and cool, high 56.

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4: Hey.

0: After being abandoned outside of Walmart in California, a German Shepherd has found a new home with a foster-to-adopt family. A video posted showed the dog tied up near the store and just tied up with a box of toys. He waited for 3 days before animal control arrived. The pup named Maverick was hungry. They took him to the shelter. Went a little viral. He was almost euthanized. And now, because the video kept going more and more viral, this family in Washington came down and adopted him. So,
1: well, social media doing some good.
0: I don't like when they tie animals up. You're bad. You're a bad person.
2: My dog was tied up for a year.
1: You before. Tied it up for a year?
2: No.
3: Whoa.
0: Just left it for a year tied up?
2: About a year, because Kathy, who we work with, she rescues dogs, and she has horses, and the guy that works on her horseshoes, on her horses, he came to her and said, hey, my cousin has this dog tied up. It's been outside tied up for almost a year, it seems. So she's like, take me to the house. And she went, and they knocked on the door, and she was like, I'm taking the dog. And they were kind of like, okay, you're right. Yeah, it's not fair. I think they planned on breeding her eventually. She's a Labradoodle, and they were waiting for her to get old enough or whatever, but the rope was so matted. The rope was like matted into her skin, and they had to shave her. It was terrible. So yeah, no tying up dogs.
0: You know what? This one's about you now.
3: Yeah.
0: Tell me something good, Amy.
2: Sorry.
0: No.
2: No, just about anybody that, like, shout out to Kathy and then these people for rescuing the
0: dog.
2: Shout
0: out to Amy.
3: Amy, no. You're a real hero here.
0: Shout out to Amy.
1: Good job, Amy.
0: Who is the hero. No, you got it.
2: No, it was
4: Amy,
2: a relatable.
4: Amy.
2: It was
4: Amy.
2: A relatable.
0: For she's a jolly good fellow. For she's a jolly good fellow. For she's a jolly good fellow. Nobody can deny.
2: That's not what I'm trying to do.
0: You got it. You did it. All right, that's from News Nation now. That is what it's all about.
5: That was Tell Me Something.

0: story comes to us from Pulaski County, Kentucky. A 44-year-old man living in an apartment had been stealing the neighbor's Wi-Fi. He's like, why get Wi-Fi when I can use theirs? Well, they kept turning the Wi-Fi off so he couldn't use it. So 5:30 a.m., he goes knocking on the door with a baseball bat. Boom, boom, boom. Open up the door. If you don't turn back on the Wi-Fi by the time I get back to my apartment, I'm going to kill you.
1: Oh, gosh.
2: Jeez.
3: Put a password on your Wi-Fi.
1: Good point.
3: You don't got to turn it off. I'm thinking about them having to turn their Wi-Fi off. Literally, put a password on it. I mean, he still might kill you, but he never would have got on it to begin with.
0: And so they opened the door, and he hit the woman with the baseball bat.
1: Oh, my.
2: Oh, man.
1: Okay.
3: If you just would have put a password on it to begin with, you'd have never got hit with a baseball. I don't want to blame the victim. But right?
1: Yeah, I mean, I'm perplexed as to why they didn't use that method to begin with. Good point.
3: Double bonehead.
1: Yeah.
3: Okay.
0: I'm Lunchbox. That's your bonehead story of the day.
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3: All right, here's Amy's algorithm. Things that pop up in her feed. Go.
1: A guy seeing if ants would prefer goldfish or Cheez-Its.
3: Oh, that's fun. Mm-hmm. I bet really cool. You they...
1: And then he set up a camera and, like, filmed them over, you know, however, like, a long period of time. But he had it in fast forward. And
3: I don't know which one's healthier. I bet it's Cheez-Its, though.
2: Oh, you think they go for healthy?
3: No, no. I think goldfish is healthier. I think they go for Cheez-Its, if I'm just guessing.
1: They went for the Cheez-Its, which I don't blame them. I'd choose Cheez-Its over goldfish,
3: too. I would, too. They feel, like, cheesier.
2: You think that they would think it's a fish?
3: So they don't want to eat a fish? Okay. What else you got in your algorithm?
1: A woman salt stomping before bed. So what she does is she puts out a tray in her bathroom, like a baking dish, and then she fills it with Epsom salt, and then she takes her bare feet and she stomps on it. And it is called salt stomping, and it helps you have better sleep.
3: Okay. Is that stupid or is that real?
1: She was swearing by the benefits.
3: Okay. What else you got?
1: A girl mailing her farts to people so she can pay her a monthly rent.
3: How do you mail a fart?
1: She showed herself just putting the jar up to her body and then letting it. And then she had multiple jars and she would label them like what she had eaten.
3: Oh, my God.
1: And then she would sell them for rent. At least she said. I'm like, my algorithm was really all over the place yesterday.
3: Okay, if you fart in a jar and you seal it and you open that jar, is it still in there?
1: I don't know.
2: There's only one way to find out.
3: Dude, that's wild.
1: Mm-hmm. Well, and that men are buying that.
3: That I believe that. I'm just saying to actually do that. Men don't buy anything.
2: What makes you think it's just men buying it?
1: Oh, I mean, if I had to put money on it, I don't know, Eddie.
3: I'd take your bet, too, Amy.
1: Thanks.
3: Yeah, men.
1: Probably 100% men.
3: That's a weird one for your algorithm.
1: Why,
3: you considering doing that?
1: No, not at all.
3: Amy, search that. How much for my farts?
1: No, I don't know why any of this showed up in my algorithm.
2: I get the salt one. I get that.
1: I mean, yeah, that's probably more
3: anything
1: my thing. A girl popped up with a black veil over her head, sunglasses, a black mask on her face, and her body fully covered. And she was talking about trying to find a new dermatologist for her sun allergy.
3: Oh, she can't see the sun at all.
2: Damn.
1: Yeah.
3: Man, being allergic to the sun. And I have a redheaded cousin, so it's similar. Like, he can't be in the sun. So that's that, but it's not that.
1: No,
3: like,
1: I mean,
3: to see
1: it
3: no
1: sun.
3: It's like people who are allergic to water.
1: Inconvenient. Yeah.
0: Well, there was a kid in my neighborhood growing up. He was allergic to the sun. He had to wear long sleeve shirts in the summer. And I mean, he would get blisters all over his body. It was so bad.
3: Yeah, you think you got it rough until you hear something like that.
1: Yeah. No.
3: And you're like, I got one eye that doesn't work. I'd rather have this than a sun allergy. That stinks.
1: I know. And she was talking about her experience trying to find doctors that could actually help her. I was like, oh, man.
3: Don't send her to Lunchboxes, doctors. They'll just tell her to go to YouTube and find
0: Google
3: some stuff.
0: It. Google something.
3: Google it. Yeah. Anything else?
1: That's my feed.
3: That's a weird feed.
2: It is. It's all over the place.
1: Or my FYP.
3: Yeah, it's a weird feed. There's Amy's algorithm.
6: Bones. Jones.
3: Now let's play Cody Johnson, Till You Can't.

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1: All right, big update coming out from Lunchbox as he won on Price is Right. A lot of stuff. And I think the first delivery has been delivered to his house, except it's not exactly what he thought. That's next. Hey, get your bones on. It's the Bobby Bones Show. On May 15th, Beth and Rip are back in a new series, Dutton Ranch, starring Cole Hauser, Kelly Riley, Ed Harris, and Annette Bening. 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
3: Good morning, I'm Alex Wiederspiel at the news desk.
4: The voters in Clarksburg re-elected Jerry Riffle, but there will be two new members, Andrew Banco and Rocky Romano II, will join the board. Mayor Jim Malfurjo finished fifth in voting, ending a long-time run on city council. Wayne Wirth ran for and won the bid for mayor in Clarksburg. You can check out more local results right now at WKMZNews.com. The Harrison County Sheriff's Office is investigating a significant crash in Salem from Tuesday morning. The incident occurred on Patterson Fork Road near Salem. The vehicle was 30 feet down an embankment with a man trapped inside. His condition is not known at this time. Two men from the Detroit area are facing serious prison time after sentencing this week. 28-year-old Taryn Gordon and 23-year-old Devon Thompson will serve time connected to a drug operation in the Shinston area of Harrison County. Gordon faces 14 years in prison for a conspiracy to possess with intent to distribute 50 grams or more of meth. Vaughn is facing more than 3 years for conspiracy to possess with intent to distribute fentanyl. One other has already been sentenced, while three others in this case are awaiting sentencing. Ongoing is the 84th annual West Virginia Strawberry Festival, still this week throughout Buchanan. The festival, expected to draw thousands, drew 50,000 plus a year ago.
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11: 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Rain, maybe a thunderstorm this afternoon and gusty, high 68. Tonight, more rain possible. Thunderstorm, low 45. Thursday, a chance of rain, cloudy and gusty and cool, high 56.

0: All right, breaking news. Lunchbox got his workout equipment from Price is Right.
1: Okay.
2: It has arrived. It has arrived. Oh, my goodness.
0: Did you see it pull up?
2: Dude, they called me and they said they will be there between 9 and 5. They will give you a call 30 minutes before. And I'm like, oh, my gosh, this is going to be the day. And I come home and it's on the front porch.
0: Oh.
3: They never called you?
2: They never called. And apparently they just had a forklift, and they lifted up a pallet, didn't ask where I wanted it, didn't ask my wife, didn't ask anybody, threw it on the front porch, blocking the front door, boom, and
0: blocking
2: they're gone.
0: The front door?
2: What? Blocking
3: no
2: the front door.
3: Way.
1: How heavy is it?
2: It is 276 pounds.
3: That's what the caller said.
0: That
3: they're just going to throw it up there. They're not going to put it wherever he wants it.
2: Well, right, but they could have like said, hey, you know, we're about to drop it off. Where would you like it?
0: And I never called.
1: The front door.
2: Never called, nothing, no text message, no nothing. So it is just sitting there on a pallet wrapped in plastic, and I got to figure out how to get this thing in the house.
0: How'd you move it from the front door?
2: No. I mean, I have to climb over it to get in the front door.
0: But what about the rest of the family?
2: They climb over it to get in the front door.
3: How tall is it?
2: No, it's just like, you know, like yay big.
3: Okay, so like 4 feet, five?
2: No, from the table here, dude. Like it's like,
0: oh, it's small?
3: It's small.
2: It's like a big old square. It's the size of a pallet.
0: Uh-huh.
2: And it's probably about this tall.
0: About 4 feet tall. No, yeah, about 1 feet tall.
3: That's like
2: maybe two feet tall.
0: Did it say anything about Price is Right? Price is Right sends you a great prize. Congratulations.
2: No, they didn't say congratulations on winning the Price is Right. You know, nothing. It was just there. And I got to figure out how to deal with it. Like, I was so disappointed because I wanted to, like, maybe take a little video, celebrate. Oh, my gosh! Price is Right! Nothing. There was no, like, it was anticlimactic because I just come home and it's there.
0: So what you can do now is sell it.
2: Sell it.
0: That's the way you're going to get it off your porch, because if you move it, where are you going to move it? It ain't going in the house.
2: Correct.
0: You ain't going to leave it in the yard to get rained on.
2: Correct.
0: List that sucker on Facebook Marketplace.
2: I need to.
1: Are you going to make it, like, part pickup? Required.
2: Bring your forklift.
3: Do you need a forklift, or can you do it with like four dudes?
1: Yeah.
2: I'm sure you could probably pick it up with two or three dudes and put it in the back of a truck or something.
3: Okay.
2: Like, you're not going to put it in a car. Like, we're not going to bring a little Volkswagen and we're going to fit it in there in the trunk. Not happening.
0: How much you selling it for?
2: I gotta think about it, because it's like $1,400 retail, I think. And I mean, I didn't know if there's like a special website for workout aficionados. They're looking for new gym equipment.
0: So you're going to leave it in front of your front door until you sell it.
2: Yeah, that could take weeks.
0: You got to be there in a month.
3: Mm-hmm. Are you worried about it getting stolen?
1: Especially the way he sells things.
3: Yeah. I don't know.
2: Dude, how are they going to pick it up?
0: They're going to steal it, let them, because that thing's heavy. Well, that kind of sucks.
2: It does kind of suck, but it's still kind of awesome.
0: When are your other prizes?
3: About it getting stolen?
1: Especially the way he sells things.
3: Yeah. I don't know.
2: Dude, how are they going to pick it up?

0: Price is Right.
1: I've been in gas station parking lots and people have come up and offered me brand new speakers before, brand new iPads, and then it's never that. I don't think people trust. They don't trust.
2: What's the brand Total, Jim?
0: I don't think that matters. Lunchbox.
2: No, it does.
0: But no. Because like, if you put this on Facebook Marketplace, can you put pictures up there?
3: Yes.
0: You got to put the picture of it on Price is Right. Like, you've got to market, this is
1: one
0: Price
1: on
0: is Right.
1: Price is Right.
0: Yeah. Mm-hmm.
2: And then whoever comes to pick it up, they know that's Daniel's house.
0: Oh.
3: That's a little awkward.
0: That is awkward.
1: Dang, think about that.
3: Yeah, see,
1: well, congratulations. I can't wait for you to get your shoes. You bring those in. We want to see the shoes, the Jimmy Choo's you want.
3: I will bring them. Hey, I may bring in my desktop computer to set it up right here.
1: Oh, dang, he works from that in the studio. What about your trip to Temecula, California?
3: I haven't heard anything about that either. Okay. I haven't told me anything.
1: All right, well, update us.
3: I will.
4: Bobby

0: What do these three celebrities have in common? Patrick Mahomes, Amy, Matthew McConaughey, Beyonce.
1: Patrick Mahomes, Matthew McConaughey, and Beyonce. Patrick Mahomes. Oh, no. Okay, football.
0: Patrick Mahomes, Matthew McConaughey, Beyonce. What do they have in common?
1: They're all from Texas.
0: Yeah.
2: Got
1: Phew,
2: it.
1: Got there.
0: Do you know where Patrick Mahomes went to school?
1: Not a clue.
0: Texas Tech.
1: Okay, now
0: yeah.
1: I know.
0: Yeah. So we're going to play that game. That's a tricky one for you.
1: Yeah, because Patrick Mahomes. I knew Beyonce and Matthew, but I didn't know about Pat.
0: Dang, all first names.
2: Pat.
0: Dang, all first names. We're going to do that game next.
3: Bobby Bones.
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15: 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Rain, maybe a thunderstorm this afternoon and gusty, high 68. Tonight, more rain possible. Thunderstorm, low 45. Thursday, a chance of

0: Okay, we're going to play a game now. I have three celebrities, one thing in common. So I will give you three celebrities. You tell me the one specific thing that they have in common. I'll give you an easy one. For example, Luke Bryan, Paula Abdul, Steven Tyler.
1: Oh, American Idol. Mm-hmm.
0: Judges on American Idol. Now, in the real game, I'd need you to say judges, probably.
1: Okay.
2: Oh man, that's
0: gonna be tough. They weren't people on as a contestant performer. Amy, you good?
3: Yep.
0: Lunchbox, good?
4: Oh, I'm good.
0: Eddie, good?
1: Yes, sir.
0: Here we go. Three celebrities, one thing in common. Number one, Jelly Roll, Post Malone, Mike Tyson.
1: I'm in.
0: Jelly Roll, Post Malone, Mike Tyson.
4: I'm in for the win.
0: Everybody good?
3: Mm-hmm.
0: Eddie?
1: I have face tattoos.
0: Amy?
3: Tattoos on the face.
0: Lunchbox?
4: Face tattoos.
0: That is correct. Next up, Cher, Al Pacino, Bill Belichick.
3: What? Oh.
0: Cher, Al Pacino, Bill Belichick.
1: I'm in.
4: I'm in for the win.
0: Lunchbox.
4: Dating much younger people.
0: Eddie?
1: Relationship with younger people.
0: Amy?
3: Younger lovers.
0: All celebrity couples with notable age gaps. Good. You're all
1: okay,
0: right.
1: So it all works.
0: Yeah, good. Kim Kardashian. Alex Earl. Bobby Bones.
1: What?
3: I'm in.
0: Kim Kardashian. Alex Earl. Bobby Bones.
1: You know it, Amy?
3: Mm-hmm.
4: Kim Kardashian?
0: All right, 3 seconds.
1: Oh, no.
0: All right, time.
4: I'm in for the win.
1: I'm in.
0: Lunchbox?
4: Oh, we're on Dancing with the Stars.
0: Eddie?
1: I'll have podcasts.
0: Amy?
3: Dancing with the Stars.
0: Oh, we're on Dancing with the Stars.
4: That's the only thing I mean.
0: That's correct.
4: I didn't know Kim K was on.
1: I didn't know either.
0: She was.
4: That's wild.
0: Next up, Kate Hudson, Miley Cyrus, Dakota Johnson. What do these three celebrities have in common? Kate Hudson, Dakota Johnson, Miley Cyrus.
1: I'm in.
4: I'm in for the win.
0: You have 5 seconds. You're now on the clock.
3: I'm in.
0: Oh.
3: I mean, I just have to go with it.
0: What do you got?
3: Famous parents.
0: Lunchbox?
4: Famous dads.
0: Eddie?
1: I just have famous parents because they're not all dads that are famous.
3: Yeah, because Goldie Hawn is a famous woman. And
1: but
3: then
1: is
3: her dad.
1: Kate Hudson's dad. You don't know his.
3: Is it Kurt Russell?
0: Yeah, I think he's
1: Kate Hudson's dad's not Kurt Russell.
3: Yes, it is.
0: No. I don't know.
3: Is it
0: Kate Hudson's dad?
5: Musician Bill Hudson.
0: Okay.
3: Bill.
0: Lunchbox, you missed it. I was going to give it to you because I thought it was Kurt Russell, too. It's famous parents and Nepo babies. Yeah, she does not have a famous dad. Why are you looking stunned?
4: Well,
0: right
4: I
0: now?
4: Just said he's a famous musician.
0: He's not. Do you know who that is?
1: Say yes.
4: Yeah.
0: Okay.
3: Wait, who's Dakota Johnson's?
0: Don Johnson.
3: Oh, okay.
0: Yeah. Familiar? Miami Vice.
3: Yeah.
0: Miami Vice 2.
1: Miami Vice 3. The TV show.
0: Okay, what's the score, Mike?
5: Amy has 4, Lunchbox and Eddie have 3.
0: Okay, here we go. Next up, Donald Trump, Ronald Reagan, Arnold Schwarzenegger. Donald Trump, Ronald Reagan, Arnold Schwarzenegger.
4: I'm in for the win.
0: Okay, Eddie?
1: Celeb before taking office.
0: Lunchbox?
4: Actors turned politicians.
0: Amy?
3: Celebrities turned politicians.
0: All correct. Good job. The actual word is entertainers, but I'll accept all of it. Martha Stewart, Mark Wahlberg, Robert Downey Jr. What do these three celebrities have in common? Martha Stewart, Mark Wahlberg, Robert Downey Jr.
1: I'm in
4: for the win.
1: I hope.
3: Wait, what? Martha Stewart,
0: Mark Wahlberg, Robert Downey Jr.
3: Okay. I'm in.
0: Everybody good? Amy?
3: They've all been to jail.
0: Lunchbox?
4: Jailbirds.
0: Eddie?
1: Yeah, they've all been to jail.
0: Yeah, good. All right, last one. Score, Mike?
5: Amy 6, Lunchbox and Eddie 5.
0: Amy, if you get it, you win.
3: Okay.
0: Last one. Christina Aguilera. Britney Spears. Ryan Gosling.
3: I'm in.
0: Dang, she comes in hard. She didn't want to play. Make you guys think that she didn't get it. She didn't even want the theatrics.
4: I know. I'm in for the win.
0: Eddie?
1: I have a Mickey Mouse Club.
0: Correct. Lunchbox?
4: Mickey Mouse Club.
0: Amy for the win.
3: Mickey Mouse Club.
0: That is correct. All right, hit her song. And now let's play Sam Hunt. Here is Country House.

0: me something good.
1: A second grader is making headlines after staying calm under pressure and helping save a classmate's life at school. It is an amazing story. Lunchbox has it next in Tell Me Something Good.
0: Hey. Get your Bobby Bones on.
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5: 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Newly crowned conference champion Glenville State earned a 4 seed in the Atlantic region. They're set to rematch 5 seed Charleston after they stunned the Golden Eagles with 2 back-to-back wins on Saturday to win the conference title. Fairmont State earned a 7 seed, and former Lincoln product Delaney Haller will lead the Falcons into a matchup with East Stroudsburg in Stroudsburg, Pennsylvania, Thursday morning.
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4: 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Rain, maybe a thunderstorm this afternoon and gusty, high 68. Tonight, more rain possible. Thunderstorm, low 45. Thursday, a chance of rain, cloudy and gusty and cool, high 56.

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2: Tell me something good.
3: 7-year-old Samir Santana's chopping it up at snack time with his friends in school, laughing, joking, when all of a sudden his friend starts choking. Samir's like, hey, man, last year in school, I learned the Heimlich. So he jumps out of his chair, runs over, starts giving him a little,
4: oh my gosh, these noises.
3: This is what happens, Amy, in a life or death situation.
5: This is real life, okay? Yeah, it's not comfortable, but you know what? He wasn't comfortable either.
3: Yeah. I'm not comfortable hearing a 7-year-old choke.
5: It hurts him to do that noise. Yeah. Imagine if you're the kid.
3: Yeah.
4: I was worried about him there.
3: Yeah, you were worried about him, but Samir was worried too, and he saved the kid's life.
5: Yep.
3: And now they had a little special ceremony where he was honored by the city, firefighter, police showed up, and they said, Samir, you are a hero. And you guys are wondering, I wonder what Samir was thinking. I'm glad you asked. I got Samir on the line. Samir!
6: I saw him choking. My teacher told me to calm down and everyone sit down. She said she's going to call for help. And then I came and ran and did the Heimlich on him.
7: I was shocked. Obviously, as a 7-year-old, I don't really expect for him to know something like that. There was really no words.
5: All right, good story. That's what it's all about.
0: That was Tell Me Something Good.

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0: Over to Amy with the morning corny.
5: The morning corny.
4: Where did the bull gamble away his money?
0: Where did the bull gamble away his money?
4: At the casino.
5: That was the morning corny.
0: All right, your biggest songs in country music. At number three, Tucker Wetmore, Brunette.
6: I need a brown eye, 5'5", north side of the Mason Dixon. I kind ain't climbed up in a four job and slept and never been.
0: It has a little bit of John Michael Montgomery. Hey, pretty lady, won't you give me a sonnet? Not quite, but
4: yeah. I feel that. I was thinking in my head, like, is that this generation's that? Like, that for us, and we wanted to memorize all the words.
0: Yeah, I haven't started memorizing that one yet. We'll see. We'll see. Number two, Cody Johnson, The Fall.
7: The ride was worth the fall. The fall was worth the smile.
0: Number one, Luke Combs, Sleepless in a Hotel Room.
8: The morning light can't come too soon.
0: Number one pop song, Olivia Dean, So Easy.
9: 'Cause I make it so easy for.
0: And number one alternative song is from 21 Pilots, Drag Path.
10: A drag path etched in the surface as evidence.
0: All right, those are your big songs this week.
11: Hey.

0: All right, voicemail one.
1: Lunchbox took that money out of the Robinhood account because he already brought it in for Amy and said Amy wasn't there. So that money was not stolen. He had it. He just hasn't brought it back. So where's the money? It's not in the Robinhood account. Thanks. Bye.
0: Lunchbox has a Robinhood account. We all put money in. It got hacked, but Lunchbox gave his username and password to a hacker, which is crazy. And I got my money out before it happened. Amy did not. She wants her money.
2: Which is crazy because it was about a month before it happened or so. And you looked at me and said, Amy, I would get out. I would get out while you can. And I thought, no, I'm going to keep it in there. What could happen?
0: Do you have the money today?
3: No, I don't.
0: Okay. Sometimes he'll do that. He'll surprise us. I didn't know if he was sitting on it.
4: Well, Where is it?
2: The listener made a great point.
0: You had it out, so that's her money.
3: No, I put it back in my bank account, and so that basically is back in the Robinhood, so we're trying to get
2: basically,
3: the
2: Robin. Basically, no, it's not the same thing.
0: Okay. Someone texted him. I was like, your account's been hacked. And he's like, I have my username and password.
4: Yeah, that's called getting scammed.
0: You for sure got scammed.
3: It said we have a attempted password change. Can you verify your password?
0: Mm-hmm.
3: And I sent him my password.
2: Sure, no problem.
4: Here you go.
0: And why would you ever send a password through a text message?
3: And then they said, thanks. And about 15 minutes later, it hit me. I was like, thanks. That seems weird.
0: Mm-hmm. It was weird. Yeah. Next voicemail.
5: Hey, y'all. Can you please have Amy get her testosterone tested? Or I know she recently had or is having a doctor's appointment come up. I would die laughing if Amy's T was higher than Eddie's. I'm just very curious if she's willing to share that or go down that route. Thanks, y'all. Bye.
2: Totally willing to share it. I actually had my blood work done. I'm just waiting for the results. They may come in any minute.
4: This is a no-win. This is a no-win.
2: But there's no way I'm going to be. I mean, as funny as that would be.
4: You will be.
3: No, you won't.
2: Eddie,
4: you're 285. You're getting supplements.
2: I am, but I was at a 10.
3: Yeah, women's is like 70 to 90, dude.
2: Oh, that's okay. The goal.
0: What if Eddie, though, at the end of all this, ends up being the female on the show?
3: That'd be great.
2: Yeah.
3: He'd get a lot more endorsement.
0: But you'd be the girl on the show.
2: But you are going down by the day because you're not doing anything to increase
4: it. That's not true. No. I ate sweet potatoes last night.
0: You're Mr. I'm going to do something and never do it.
4: No, but I'm doing it. No, this is my year of I'm serious.
3: How are those squats coming? Okay.
4: Yeah, I did squats a couple days ago. 3 days ago.
0: It doesn't count for the toilet. It only counts with weight on. Voicemails, hit us up. 877-77-BOBBY. Leave us a voicemail anytime. The Bobby Bones Show. There's a state where they're going no cell phones in cars. That's it. We'll talk about that coming up in just a second. Also, the hour you're stupidest in the day. Just generally across the board, they're calling this the stupid hour. And then the rudest celebrity you've ever met. Hmm. You guys have one?
4: Oh, yeah.
0: You do?
2: Really?
0: Okay. We'll come back. Huh. We'll do all that next. Hey, the Bobby Bones Show. 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
6: 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I'm Alex Wiederspiel at the news desk. 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The three school board members up for re-election in Harrison County all won during Tuesday's election. Meanwhile, State Senator Ben Queen and Delegate Clay Riley each fended off primary challenges in their respective races. Elsewhere, a massive defeat of a school levy in Braxton County. Check out all the results from last night's election at WKMZNews.com. 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Bridgeport City Council on Monday determined they would appeal a ruling connected to the lawsuit involving former city manager Patrick Ford by a 4-2 vote. The former city manager, who was let go last year, alleged that representatives of the city violated the Open Meetings Act and the Whistleblower Act. He says he was wrongfully dismissed. A visiting federal judge accepted the terms for a former white-collar crimes prosecutor who pleaded guilty to allegations that she had stolen identification. Monica Dillon robbed 5 relatives of their ID for online gambling purposes. She will enter into a pretrial diversion program. You can read much more in detail today at WVMetroNews.com.
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16: 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Tonight, more rain possible. Thunderstorm low 45. Thursday, a chance of rain, cloudy and gusty.
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2: I got a ticket once for holding my phone in the car driving.
3: Same. Whoa, no, actually, I got a warning.
2: Yeah, I got a warning too.
3: Yeah, no,
2: they gave me a piece of paper, and that to me was a ticket.
3: I know you got a warning because the same state trooper pulled us over. Because when he pulled me over, he said, pulled Bobby over a couple months ago for the same thing.
2: Wow.
3: And I said, I think he got a warning, right? And then I got a warning.
2: I was looking at a map. It didn't matter.
4: That's crazy.
2: And so here's what I'm going to tell you about. Pennsylvania is just now putting this law into effect. It's crazy to me that some states don't already have this law. Because if I'm going to get ticketed for it, everybody should. That's how I feel. So hit this from 6 ABC Action News.
5: Do not use your cell phone while driving in Pennsylvania. Beginning next month, if you're caught, you'll be fined $50 following a one-year warning period. Paul Miller's law goes into full effect on June 5th. The law is named in honor of a man who died in a crash back in 2010 that a distracted driver caused. The law prohibits drivers from using phones, personal digital assistants, laptops, or other devices for communication or the internet while behind the wheel.
6: And notably, even while at a red light.

0: No red light, no traffic stops.
1: Wow.
0: I don't know if here you can, because I do.
2: Yeah, I feel like
0: stopped,
2: you can.
0: I feel like this one's... Listen, we shouldn't be touching our phones. We shouldn't be distracted in any way when we're driving a big deathmobile, because that's what it can be to somebody who doesn't see you coming when you're not paying attention. And that police officer who gave me that warning ticket, I was performing at the Grand Ole Opry like 2 weeks later, and he was like, Bobby. And I was like, officer who gave me a ticket. I saw him, ran to him. It was crazy.
2: He's everywhere. Huh?
1: He is everywhere.
0: That guy's everywhere. No grudges is an easy way to improve your outlook on life. They say forgive. Being forgiving is linked to better psychological well-being. In the research, they found the more forgiving people are, the better their mental health and well-being is totally. I keep a list in my phone of people I have grudges with. Did you know that?
2: I didn't know you had like an active list.
0: Oh, no,
2: I thought it was just in your brain.
0: No.
1: What is it, under your notes?
2: Wait, hold on. What? You really? He's showing me. There are
1: names.
2: Is it
1: in the notes app?
0: Yeah.
2: Okay.
0: Wow. It's people I'm feuding with.
3: How long is it?
2: What people you're feuding? Wait, how far? Like what?
0: You can read them.
2: Oh, my God.
0: Don't say it out loud.
2: Oh. Wait, what? Why is this person on there?
0: I don't know who you're talking about, but.
2: Third one from the top. I don't like that. That's not.
0: Oh,
2: good.
0: Yeah, for a
2: no.
0: long time.
2: No, but
0: business
2: that's
0: deal.
2: Let that go.
0: Well, I'd probably be happier, according to research.
1: It's someone we all know, Amy?
2: Yeah, come on.
0: They all are.
2: I'd fight for that one. Now, that top one, I'm feuding with them, too.
0: People I'm feuding with, I have 1, 2, 3, 4, 5, 6, 7. I have 8 currently on my list.
1: 8?
0: Yeah. And
3: wow.
0: Not, you can see it again. I'm not outwardly feuding with them, but I just, like I said, I don't root for bad things on people. A couple of them, only 2 of them I do. But my feuds aren't outward anymore. I just don't want nothing to do with them, and I keep a list of, I have to remember why sometimes.
1: Yeah, okay. That's what I was going to ask you. What's the point of the list? Because, like, obviously you need help to remember who you're feuding with.
0: Yeah.
1: Which is interesting that you want to remember.
2: What is interesting also is that I know people you're feuding with that you don't have down there, and I'm like, did they just live in your heart?
0: No, sometimes I'll forget and be like, oh, yeah, I could add one to the list.
1: Mm-hmm.
2: Wow. Well,
1: yeah. That's okay. Hey,
0: right on the bottom who I forgot on my feuding list.
3: Do they all know you're feuding with them?
0: Some of them do for sure.
3: Okay. Or if it's just a silent feud, I didn't know.
0: And some of them I really like as people.
1: Hmm. Oh. So why are they on the list? Something they did?
0: Yeah. Yeah, and I'm not trying to get them back.
1: Okay.
0: I'm just remembering. Let me see who Amy wrote on my feud list. Oh, yeah. They don't even make the list because they're freaking losers. Like, losers don't make the list.
2: Oh, okay.
0: Yeah. Mm-hmm. But you don't leave them on there. Yeah.
3: Are there any females on there? Because you keep saying
2: well,
3: him.
2: Oh, I almost added one. Then I thought,
0: don't do that one.
2: Okay.
0: That's like, no.
2: I know. But
0: that's like,
2: that's why
0: like
2: I didn't
0: so
2: do
0: bad.
2: It.
0: It's not even, I don't even think about that in my life.
2: Okay, cool. That's why I didn't do it.
0: Yeah. No, there are no females on here. 1, 2, 3.
1: So they're all
0: four,
1: dudes that you're feuding with.
0: 8. Yeah. But I'm not feuding. Like, it's not an active feud where I'm, like, trying to get at them. I just want to remember, like, I cut anything toxic out of my life.
3: Can I just say it's weird the language that Amy and Bobby have. It's like, oh,
0: we've been together a long time.
3: I mean,
0: here.
3: It's just like they grunt and they're like, oh, yeah, that's that person.
1: But
3: like,
1: they know exactly what they're talking about.
0: We've been together a long time.
2: Yeah, I think you should release those. Like, let's have a ceremony and you. Let's
0: okay.
2: Like,
0: number one on my list, hate. And I don't hate many things at all.
1: Hate.
0: I don't hate many things at all. I'm not someone that has hate in my heart at all. Number two, it's just been a long one, and I'm like, why get over it?
2: You love a streak.
0: I do love a streak. Number three, kind of a business deal. I kind of got ding-donged on.
2: That one you need to, let's breathe that one out right now.
1: Hmm.
0: Number four is Matt Jones from Kentucky Sports Radio.
2: Wait, why are you saying his name?
1: You're naming him?
0: I like Matt. Oh. I like Matt. We just had a back and forth I didn't feel great about, but we've slowly started texting a little bit.
2: Okay.
0: Anyway, it makes you feel better if you lose those grudges. Or you can keep a list like me.
1: That's crazy. You have a list on your phone.
3: On your phone.
0: No grudges is the point of this. From NPJ, a mental health research publication. Next up, from the New York Post, who's the rudest celebrity you've ever met? And this happens because Dana White, who runs the UFC, owns the UFC, was on the Katie Miller podcast and said his was Diddy, said he was a D-bag.
1: Oh, wow.
0: And it's easy to take a shot at Diddy right now because he seems like a D-bag.
1: No one's going to disagree with you.
0: Yeah. I thought about it. I have an answer. Who's the rudest celebrity you've ever met? Eddie had reacted like he had someone immediately.
1: Yeah, every time this is asked, it immediately goes to Lance Armstrong. Armstrong, we were backstage at this festival, and he was walking up with, I think, McConaughey, and he trips on the stairs, and I happen to be right on the top of the stairs. I'm like, hey, dude, let me help you. And he's like, get your hand out of my way. I don't need your help.
0: That's a very common Lance Armstrong thing to do and say. I haven't seen him in years and years and years, but man, he got a lot of those stories from people. Yeah.
1: And when he did that, it was like there were like five or six people back there, and you can hear everyone kind of be like, oh man, wow.
0: Oh, by the way, that he was a Tour de France guy. Yes. People may not know who that is. You know. He got a lot of those stories from people. Yeah.
1: And when he did that, it was like there were like five or six people back there, and you can hear everyone kind of be like, oh man, wow.
0: Oh, by the way, that he wrote a he was a

0: people and
1: send people after people.
0: Yeah, yeah, yeah, yeah.
2: He just didn't accept my hand.
0: Allegedly. And he wouldn't accept Eddie's hand.
2: That's it.
0: Lunchbox, rudest celebrity?
1: Gwen Stefani.
0: I'm going to defend Gwen because I like Gwen, one. And then two, you ran up to her and like bombarded her in the lobby and you were going to touch her.
1: I was going to take a picture with her. I was in Las Vegas at the Cosmopolitan and I was at the check-in line and I saw Gwen Stefani walking by, going towards the exit. And I was like, oh my gosh. And I ran. I said, Gwen, can I get a picture? And she looked at me. She goes, yeah. And I go to put my
0: She said, that's not rude.
1: To put my arm around her. She goes, no touching.
0: She said that? No, her people said that.
1: And so I did two thumbs up.
0: You just
1: up.
0: Lied. Her people said no touching, not her.
2: You've always said her people did.
3: Yeah,
2: she's a bodyguard.
1: Well, I mean, that's her.
0: No, that's not her.
1: She could have said, oh, no, it's okay.
0: To touch me?
1: So that was awkward.
0: Let's go to court. Was she rude?
3: No.
2: I'm going to say no.
1: Okay. Yeah. Then I'll do another one. There was a guy that was on American Idol. And, you know, he's maybe changed by now, but Daughtry.
0: Oh, he's a super nice guy now.
1: He was not very friendly.
2: Was that when you went up to him on the street?
1: No. That was he was a little
0: most of his when he run up to people out of nowhere.
3: He's the aggressor.
0: Yeah.
1: Who else? Chris Berman from ESPN was very rude.
0: Did you run up to him?
1: I saw him in the lobby at the hotel in Indianapolis, and I tried to talk to him.
0: Define that.
1: I said, hey, Bobby and Andy Roddick are doing a show upstairs. Wonder if you could get you in it for an interview.
0: Were you calling like that?
1: And he just walked by me, didn't even say a word. I didn't even respond.
2: Like you weren't there.
1: Maybe like I wasn't there. I wasn't even existing. And it was like, okay, cool, man.
0: Maybe he didn't hear you.
1: Oh, he heard me.
0: Why? Because you were loud and screaming at him?
1: Because I was right next to him.
0: Amy, you have one?
3: I don't.
0: I was going to say I didn't have one either because people are mostly, if I meet them in this area, they're nice. Wendy Williams was really bad.
2: That was really bad.
3: That's awkward.
2: A good one.
0: And her husband was one to beat me up after. And I didn't do anything wrong. I've done things wrong for sure and asked questions and that I did nothing wrong. So that was a bad one. But no, most people are nice.
3: Mm-hmm.
0: I don't touch people.
2: That's good.
3: Or scream at people.
2: Yeah. Scare them.
0: Even in pictures with guests here or guests on the Bobbycast, you will see me hands in my pocket. Because I don't want to touch people even if they're coming to do something with me unless they touch me first. And if they put their arm on me first, then I'll go like, okay, cool.
2: They have to make the first move? Got it.
0: They have to make the first move. Yes, Bobby Bones. Are you cooler now or were you cooler in high school? Let's go around the room. There's a whole study out about it, but let's talk about it with ourselves. You're listening to the Bobby Bones Show. Bobby Bones, yeah. On May 15th, Beth and Rip are back in a new series, Dutton Ranch, starring Cole Hauser, Kelly Riley, Ed Harris, and Annette Bening. 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
8: 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Rain, maybe a thunderstorm this afternoon and gusty, high 68. Tonight, more rain possible. Thunderstorm, low 45. Thursday, a chance of rain, cloudy and gusty and cool, high 56.

0: Are you cooler now or were you cooler in high school, Amy?
1: Oh, my. Maybe cooler now, I think.
0: Oh, you're not sure?
1: I'm really not. Can I be the same?
0: Okay. You can? Okay.
1: Okay.
0: Lunchbox?
2: Oh, cooler in high school for sure. Amy, I think you were cooler in high school. Now you're just a mom that's kind of, you think you're still cool, but you're not really.
0: Oh. And we didn't even ask him about you. Wow, like, man, he just volunteered that out of nowhere.
1: Like, okay.
0: We didn't say, Lunchbox, what are your thoughts on Amy?
2: I'm just telling you, I don't think Amy's as cool. She thinks she's cool.
1: Well, I thought we had a pick, but now that I know we don't have to pick, I'll be like, lame both ways.
0: Eddie?
3: I'm way cooler now. I was popular in high school.
0: Lunchbox, go ahead. We'll let you have.
2: No, wait, Eddie. What are you talking about?
1: This is because the Lunchbox peaked in high school.
0: Yes. I'm going to let him talk. Go ahead.
2: Eddie, there is no chance you're cooler now than you were in high school.
0: What's wrong with him now?
2: Dude, he is an old, bald, low-T man. Like, he has nothing going for him.
3: But people don't know that.
0: That's hardcore.
3: Bald, low-T man.
2: Old.
3: Dude, have you seen dads out there? There are so many dads out there that are giving up, and they're like 12 years, 15 years younger than me. I'm like, dude.
1: Wait, what category do you put yourself in?
3: Cool dad.
1: But that's
0: what Amy was saying about her as a mom.
1: Wait, hold on, but... When you say a dad has given up, what defines that?
3: Oh, their pants get higher. They're like wear khakis. Their shoes, their Velcro. Like, they've given up on life.
1: Okay.
3: They're balding and they don't even try to shave it or wear a hat. They're just like, look, comb over.
0: So based on comparisons of other dads that you've seen, you think you're cooler now than in high school?
3: Yeah, like I'll go up to other dads and be like, what's up, man? They'll be like, oh, hey, how you doing? I'm like, what? How you doing?
2: So you might be...
3: Oh, I'm cooler now.
2: Oh, my God.
1: It is kind of hot when, like, dads are older, like 40 and 50-year-olds. They can have, like, they still have that, like, what's up, bro,
3: yeah,
1: handshake,
3: up?
1: You know?
3: And we walk cool, you know, like.
2: You walk cool?
3: Yes. People look at me around, like, ball games. They're just like, that's a cool dad. That's a cool dad.
2: I think Eddie's delusional.
0: So you don't think he's cool now at all?
2: No.
3: You think you're cool now?
2: I think I have some riz right now.
3: Riz.
0: Oh, no.
2: But I don't act like I'm super cool. No, it's hard to be cool as a dad because you're not really into the same things. You're not going to the bars. You're not hanging with the younger crowd.
1: We weren't going to bars in high school.
0: So you think you were cooler in high school?
2: Yes, because you were going to parties in high school. You're not going to parties now. You're going to basketball tournaments and sitting in the bleachers
3: and
2: looking at your phone.
3: And I'm the coolest one there.
1: It's interesting what Lunchbox defines as cool. So if we just went to parties now, we would be cool.
2: Well, what do you think cool is, guys?
3: Just cool. Like,
2: cool, having a cool walk,
1: parties.
3: Having a cool demeanor. You know what I mean?
2: You don't have a cool demeanor.
1: Yeah. What is your cool demeanor?
3: Thank you, Amy.
2: His demeanor?
3: It's cool.
2: He puts his glasses on the end of his nose
3: that's
2: and looks like a grandpa.
3: That's just
1: I mean, that
3: read.
1: Part we
0: that's
1: need to
0: true.
1: Work on.
0: Yeah,
1: but...
0: that's true, too.
3: Yeah, at restaurants, I probably don't look so cool.
1: No.
2: Exactly.
1: But, like, when you have your little fedora or, like, your cool hat right now.
3: Boom. So talking about, Amy.
0: Well, yeah. I'm much cooler now, and I'm not even that cool. High school, I had nothing.
1: Well, Lunchbox, are you going to argue this one?
3: Go ahead, dude. No, attack him.
2: He's been a nerd his whole life, so it's not really hard to improve that.
0: Now I'm just a nerd with some money.
2: Yeah.
3: Oh, that makes you cool.
0: That's what I'm saying.
3: For
0: it's like,
3: sure.
0: I was a broke nerd. Now I'm the same nerd. I can just, like, you know, buy nice clothes now, you know? So I think I'm cooler now just because of that. Most Americans say they're cooler now than when they were in high school. So we're split 50-50, huh?
3: There you go. Lunchbox is
0: no,
3: the
0: wait.
3: Only one.
0: No, I'm three. I'm cool now.
2: Yeah,
0: Eddie,
2: and it's three
3: cool now.
0: Now, Amy
1: I'm
0: was...
1: the same. I'm like, whatever.
3: The
1: I don't
3: same?
1: Even know. Well, I guess if I have to pick, I'm going to go cooler now.
0: You are.
1: Because there's other things to me that come with cool. Like, I
0: he's fired up
1: have
0: again.
1: A little bit more confidence.
0: I don't know why
1: this
0: has hit a nerve with him.
2: Yeah,
3: he's
2: okay,
3: huffing
2: okay.
3: and puffing.
2: I think that's the thing, is you may be more confident now.
3: Okay.
2: But that doesn't make you cool. Confidence doesn't make you cool.
0: I think like that is Amy what was, makes you cool.
2: Oh, my gosh.
3: Exactly.
2: Amy was in the popular crowd in high school.
0: Okay.
2: Okay?
0: That's cool.
1: How do you know that?
2: Amy, I know people you
3: we
2: went to school
3: knew,
2: with.
3: We all knew, Amy.
2: Yes.
0: You guys grew up in the same city.
2: Yes.
1: So obviously he
0: Dang,
1: knew the
0: you're
1: list.
0: Popular.
3: Hold on. Lunchbox, you knew of Amy on the other side of town?
2: No, after high school, I met people. Like,
0: I had a crush on her.
2: They're like, oh, I went to school with Amy, and she
0: Dude,
2: was in the cool
0: crowd.
2: What
0: if they dated in high school and they never told us?
2: That'd be wild.
3: That'd be wild.
1: Breaking news.
0: Anyway, so 56% of people say they think they're cool now more so than when they were in high school.
1: Cool's relative, obviously.
0: I think cool is just confidence.
3: Yeah, because it's how you feel, right?
1: So it's now like, we know Lunchbox does not feel cool.
3: He doesn't feel cool.
2: No. It's just I don't get to do cool things, so I'm not as cool as I was. I mean, I.
0: So your coolness is based on the things you get to do.
2: Yes.
0: My coolness would be with the confidence to be yourself regardless.
3: Right.
0: That'd be cool to me. You're listening to Bobby Bones. And now let's play Russell Dickerson. Here is Happen to Me.

0: me something good.
1: Someone abandoned a German Shepherd outside of Walmart. Just drove away. But what happened next is awesome. I'll tell you about it next in Tell Me Something Good.
2: It's a Bobby Bones Show live performance. Dylan Scott, My Girl. Yeah.

0: 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Yeah.
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5: 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Three Mountain East Conference teams earned bids into the NCAA Division II softball tournament set to begin tomorrow. Newly crowned conference champion Glenville State earned a 4 seed in the Atlantic region. They're set to rematch 5 seed Charleston after they stunned the Golden Eagles with 2 back-to-back wins on Saturday to win the conference title. Fairmont State earned a 7 seed, and former Lincoln product Delaney Haller will lead the Falcons into a matchup with East Stroudsburg in Stroudsburg, Pennsylvania, Thursday morning.
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13: 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Rain, maybe a thunderstorm this afternoon and gusty, high 68. Tonight, more rain possible. Thunderstorm, low 45. Thursday, a chance of rain, cloudy and gusty and cool, high 56.

0: Luke Combs on what's next on his list of goals.
1: You know, I've been doing it for, I don't know, for 5 years now, 4 years now, on kind of in an official sense of like having a deal and putting stuff out and playing shows, doing stuff like this. I would just like to continue to do that, you know, like continue to be in the conversation for like the people at the top of the genre. I think for the next, you know, 10 years or 15 years, I think is something that I would like to do.
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2: Tell me something good.
3: After being abandoned outside of Walmart in California, a German Shepherd has found a new home with a foster-to-adopt family. A video posted showed the dog tied up near the store and just tied up with a box of toys. He waited for 3 days before animal control arrived. The pup named Maverick was hungry. They took him to the shelter. Went a little viral. He was almost euthanized. And now, because the video kept going more and more viral, this family in Washington came down and adopted him. So,
4: well, social media doing some good.
3: I don't like when they tie animals up. You're bad. You're a bad person.
5: My dog was tied up for a year.
6: You before. Tied it up for a year?
5: No.
7: Whoa.
3: Just left it for a year tied up?
5: About a year, because Kathy, who we work with, she rescues dogs and she has horses, and the guy that works on her horseshoes, on her horses, he came to her and said, hey, my cousin has this dog tied up. It's been outside tied up for almost a year, it seems. So she's like, take me to the house. And she went and they knocked on the door and she was like, I'm taking the dog. And they were kind of like, okay, you're right. Yeah, it's not fair. I think they planned on breeding her eventually. She's a Labradoodle and they were waiting for her to get old enough or whatever. But the rope was so matted. The rope was like matted into her skin and they had to shave her. It was terrible. So yeah, no tying up dogs.
3: You know what? This one's about you now.
7: Yeah.
3: Tell me something good, Amy.
5: Sorry.
3: No.
5: No, just about anybody that, like, shout out to Kathy and then these people for rescuing the dog.
3: Shout out to Amy.
7: Amy, no. You're guys, a real hero here.
3: Shout out to Amy.
4: Good job, Amy.
3: Who is the hero. No,
5: Amy.
3: You got it.
5: No, it was a relatable.
2: Amy.
5: It was a relatable.
3: For she's a jolly good fellow. For she's a jolly good fellow. For she's a jolly good fellow. Nobody can deny.
5: That's not what I'm trying to do.
3: You got it. You did it. All right, that's from News Nation Now. That is what it's all about.
0: That was Tell Me Something Good.

0: Bailey Zimmerman talked about his stage toss entrance on his tour.
1: I have like this thing, this ongoing show thing, where I see if I can get higher than I did the night before. Because you can kind of control it. Like, when it goes up, if you kept braced and didn't jump up with it, it wouldn't throw you very high. I've like found where it stops. So I spring off that. So like, kind of like my goal is
2: it's
1: like,
2: awesome.
1: How high can I get? One night I touched like the rope I swing off of. I touched with my head. Pretty solid.
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1: All right, here's Amy's algorithm. Things that pop up in her feed. Go.
2: A guy seeing if ants would prefer goldfish or Cheez-Its.
1: Oh, that's fun. Mm-hmm. That's really cool.
2: And then he set up a camera and, like, filmed them over, you know, however, like, a long period of time, but he had it in fast forward. And
1: I don't know which one's healthier. I bet it's Cheez-Its, though.
3: Oh, you think they go for healthy?
1: No. I think goldfish is healthier. I think they go for Cheez-Its, if I'm just guessing.
2: They went for the Cheez-Its, which I don't blame them. I'd choose Cheez-Its over goldfish,
1: too. I would, too. They feel, like, cheesier.
3: You think that they would think it's a fish?
1: So they don't want to eat a fish? Okay. What else you got in your algorithm?
2: A woman salt stomping before bed. So what she does is she puts out a tray in her bathroom, like a baking dish, and then she fills it with Epsom salt, and then she takes her bare feet and she stomps on it. And it is called salt stomping, and it helps you have better sleep.
1: Okay. Is that stupid or is that real?
2: She was swearing by the benefits.
1: Okay. What else you got?
2: A girl mailing her farts to people so she can pay her a monthly rent.
1: How do you mail a fart?
2: She showed herself just putting the jar up to her body and then letting it. And then she had multiple jars and she would label them like what she had eaten.
1: Oh, my God.
2: And then she would sell them for rent. At least she said. I'm like, my algorithm was really all over the place yesterday.
1: Okay, if you fart in a jar and you seal it and you open that jar, is it still in there?
2: I don't know.
3: There's only one way.
1: Dude, that's wild.
2: Mm-hmm. Well, and that men are buying that.
1: That I believe that. I'm just saying to actually do that. Men don't buy anything.
3: What makes you think it's just men buying it?
2: Oh, I mean, if I had to put money on it, I don't know, Eddie.
1: I'd take your bet, too, Amy.
2: Thanks.
1: Yeah, men.
2: Probably 100% men.
1: That's a weird one for your algorithm.
2: Why, wow,
1: are you considering doing that?
2: No, not at all.
1: Amy, search that. How much for my farts?
2: No, I don't know why any of this showed up in my algorithm.
3: I get the salt one. I get that.
2: I mean, yeah, that's probably more
1: anything else?
2: A girl popped up with a black veil over her head, sunglasses, a black mask on her face, and her body fully covered. And she was talking about trying to find a new dermatologist for her sun allergy.
1: Oh, she can't see the sun at all.
3: Damn.
2: Yeah.
1: Man, being allergic to the sun. And I have a redheaded cousin, so it's similar. Like, you can't be in the sun. But it's not that.
2: No,
1: like,
2: I mean,
1: to see no sun.
2: Very,
1: it's like people who are allergic to water.
2: Inconvenient.
4: Yeah. There was a kid in my neighborhood growing up. He was allergic to the sun. He had to wear long sleeve shirts in the summer. And I mean, he would get blisters all over his body. It was so bad.
1: Yeah, you think you got it rough until you hear something like that.
2: Yeah. No.
1: And you're like, I got one eye that doesn't work. I'd rather have this than a sun allergy. That stinks.
2: I know. And she was talking about her experience trying to find doctors that could actually help her. I was like, oh, man.
1: Don't send her to lunchboxes, doctors. They'll just tell her to go to YouTube and find some stuff.
4: Google something.
1: Google it. Yeah. Anything else?
2: That's my feed.
1: That's a weird feed.
3: It is. It's all over the place.
2: Or my FYP.
1: Yeah, it's a weird feed. There's Amy's algorithm.
5: Bobby Bones. It's the Bobby Bones.
1: And now let's play Chris Young and Kane Brown. Here is Famous Friends.

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4: The voters in Clarksburg re-elected Jerry Riffle, but there will be 2 new members, Andrew Banco and Rocky Romano II, will join the board. Mayor Jim Malfurto finished 5th in voting, ending a long-time run on city council. Wayne Wirth ran for and won the bid for mayor in Clarksburg. You can check out more local results right now at WKMZNews.com. The Harrison County Sheriff's Office is investigating a significant crash in Salem from Tuesday morning. The incident occurred on Patterson Fork Road near Salem. The vehicle was 30 feet down an embankment with a man trapped inside. His condition is not known at this time. 2 men from the Detroit area are facing serious prison time after sentencing this week. 28-year-old Taryn Gordon and 23-year-old Devon Thompson will serve time connected to a drug operation in the Shinston area of Harrison County. Gordon faces 14 years in prison for a conspiracy to possess with intent to distribute 50 grams or more of meth. Vaughn is facing more than 3 years for conspiracy to possess with intent to distribute fentanyl. 1 other has already been sentenced, while 3 others in this case are awaiting sentencing. Ongoing is the 84th annual West Virginia Strawberry Festival, still this week throughout Buckhannon. The festival, expected to draw thousands, drew 50,000 plus a year ago.
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4: Remember, cars cost less than crap. Rain may be a thunderstorm this afternoon and gusty high 68. Tonight, more rain possible. Thunderstorm low 45. Thursday, a chance of rain, cloudy and gusty and cool.
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1: 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Everybody roll.
2: Yeah. Two things I'm probably doing wrong. One is I go to sleep with an AirPod in. And so if I'm, I always lay on my side. If I'm laying on my right side, I got the left one in. And if for some reason I flip over at night, I can take that same one and turn it upside down and put it in the other ear. Mm. It's a skill my wife taught me.
3: Yeah.
2: So I shouldn't do that. I get it, but it helps me fall asleep. But then I get wax buildup because of the AirPod being in the ear. Then what I do is every morning I clean my ear with a Q-tip. And I mean, I go in there. And I shouldn't do that either. You shouldn't go in there with a Q-tip. But I do.
3: You know. I don't think you're alone in that. It feels so good.
2: It does.
3: I actually question people that don't do it.
2: Well, there's a woman. She's in the news today. She did it, and it perforated her eardrum, and she went deaf for 6 years.
3: Okay. What? Well, maybe that's a good reason why not
4: do
3: to.
4: We all do it?
3: Yeah. I know.
2: Yeah. She's warning others not to use them in that way. She was left nearly deaf following the accident. Sky Van Rensburg first perforated her left eardrum while cleaning her ears in the shower. And anyways, I don't do that right.

0: I go hard. I go hard and like kind of rough. I'll be honest. I go hard and rough. I like it. I like it rough.
1: Well, maybe we need to just go, still do it, but gentle.
0: I know, but it's wax is not easy to remove.
1: Yeah, but you can gently. Just...
0: It's like gently scrubbing the counters.
2: No, you have to go hard.
0: Like you got to put some elbow grease in it. Mm-hmm. The counters, though, don't make you go deaf. But I'm sure I do both of those wrong. So another thing I saw this morning was if you do peace sign and pictures, if you do bunny ears and pictures, cameras are so good now that they can steal your fingerprints.
1: No way. No. No.
0: Because cameras are so great and the high resolution of the cameras that it is possible for your fingerprints to be extracted from the picture. And I'm telling you this, if they're telling us this now, they've been doing it for 10 years. Like right. The government's been doing it for 10 years. Anything that we know technologically now, we're like, wow, this is crazy. Mm-hmm. We can't believe it. The government's been doing it for 10 years and not been saying anything.
1: The solution to that is go nails facing.
0: Middle finger up.
2: Yeah, backward piece. That too.
0: Yeah, you don't have to do it. So that's what's up. It's not something that's common that anybody can do, but if you have the ability, you ever watch those spy shows where they can like zoom in on stuff?
1: Yeah. No, this is crazy. Mm-hmm. I don't like it at all. And then my brain starts thinking about our fingerprints. Isn't that so wild that all of our fingerprints are different. So different? Yeah.
0: The thing that blows my mind, because it is a version of that, it's that if you take a deck of 52 cards and you shuffle them up, however that deck is shuffled, probably in the history of time, it has never been shuffled the exact same way ever.
2: That's crazy.
0: Because it's only 52 cards, but most likely, the way that you shuffled those cards in that exact order has never happened in the history of time for as long as cards have been around. But with this, when they talk about the peace signs, it's mostly for up close, like selfies. So let's say we're taking a group picture and it's 15 feet back, 10 feet back, 7 feet back. Harder to get those. But when you're doing one of those duck face, like I like to do, duck face peace signs.
1: Yeah.
0: That's where it is.
1: That's where the trouble is. Good to know, because I'm a millennial. I still peace sign.
0: Mm-hmm. Oddity Central. Yeah, people don't know what to do with their hands, just generally speaking.
1: Yeah.
0: And so what I do with my hands is I put them in my pockets. A picture is a weird thing, right? Like, what do you do? It's fun to look at, like, the 1800s when it wasn't the culturally acceptable thing to do to smile in a picture. You just look as normal as possible. Also, because you had to hold it for so long.
2: Because
0: it would take longer to take a picture. And so you don't want to be smiling like this for so long, it'll hurt. Mm-hmm. So everybody looked so sad back in the day. But that wasn't the thing to do. It's also weird that in pictures you're supposed to look happier than you actually ever really are.
2: Right.
0: Like in a picture, we're supposed to look happier than we really ever are, except for like four times in our life. But no peace signs close to the camera.
1: That's where say cheese. I think we had this as a fun fact one Friday when we were giving our fun facts. Somebody said that say cheese... That originated from a photographer trying to get people to smile. And that's why when you're taking a photo, say cheese.
0: Let's do some voicemails here. By the way, you guys can call us. We're here. Hit us up. We're on 877-77-BOBBY. That's our number. 877-77-BOBBY. Hit me.
3: One of my friend's son is graduating high school. Now, I didn't get invited to any sort of party or anything, so I'm assuming there isn't one happening. So my question is, if there is no party and nothing going on, are we still expected to give the graduation person a gift? ? Thank you.
0: I feel like that's what I say when I'm talking into my phone. I do ? When I'm doing the...
1: Yeah, or my son, he does that all the time when he's talking to me, period. ? Exclamation point.
0: No. I don't think you're expected to get anybody a graduation gift. At least where I come from, we didn't even get graduation gifts. If you're invited and you're close to them, if you're like a relative or a really close friend and someone, yeah, you can slip them $20 or something. Hey, congratulations. Where I come from, we didn't even do graduation gifts. And if there's no party and there's no invitation and it's somebody not really, really close to you, I would say no, there's no expectation at all. You?
1: Yeah, no, I don't think there's an expectation if it's a friend's kid. But depending on how close you are to the friend and the kid.
0: Man, you better be aunt, like not real, but like aunt so-and-so, like that close. I don't think there's any expectation for a graduation gift.
1: I was talking to a mom whose daughter is a senior this year, and she said the graduation party has been stressing them out. And she didn't come from having graduation parties, but her daughter's friend group and all those moms are doing it. And the mom was telling me yesterday, she's like, I don't know. She's like, this is not a wedding. But she's like, this is me. So I really think it's like the parties and the gifts. It depends on, yeah, like how Very you grew up so. Or what your social circle is doing.
2: And do they have drinks there? Because when I graduated, those parties had drinks.
0: I think you're thinking of a party by the kids for the kids.
1: Yeah, no. Well, I'm talking parents on a
0: graduation party like that. There might have been like field parties done by the kids after graduation. Yeah. There wasn't like a

0: kind of thing. So I was just curious if anybody else had anything like that as well. Thanks.
1: Anybody have any bad luck that keeps happening?
2: Nope.
1: My most expensive bill over and over again is my bulldog being sick. So it's his bad luck more than mine.
3: No, it's your pocketbook.
1: Definitely. Yeah. So I'm happy to pay for it if he feels better. But he just, bulldogs are not meant to exist, man. And so the constant thing that happens to me is there's always something wrong with him. And now he's getting old and he's a bulldog. And they've just been inbred for generations. That, my credit card's pretty good. I don't want to jinx myself. Also, if anybody charges anything to my card, even a nickel, it pops up on my phone immediately. So I would know if something were happening. But Amy was getting, she thought, scammed by our garage here.
2: She mm-hmm. thought.
1: Turns out it's not our garage. It's a different garage scamming her.
3: Yeah, and I have no idea where the charges are coming from. But I'm on it. I'm paying attention. And it kind of makes me feel a little better that listeners are recognizing it's kind of just like my thing, my bad luck thing. Mm. It's like,
1: I don't know that it's a luck
4: yeah,
1: thing.
4: Yeah, I think
3: it's
4: that's
3: a bad luck thing.
1: Like, I don't make my bulldog sick. You make decisions that make your credit card sick.
3: No, it's out of my control.
1: If you keep getting scammed?
3: If I give my credit card to someone and they decide to write down the number and then use it.
1: You need to give it to better people then.
2: But Amy, you think that maybe they see you and they're like, ooh, she'll
1: yeah.
2: definitely
1: yeah, use yeah, yeah. it. A few times, bad luck. 73, that's on you.
3: Okay.
1: Anybody have constant bad luck? No, Eddie.
4: Me, I buy lottery tickets all the time and they come up losers.
1: That's not bad luck, though. That's just you not getting, like,
3: those are the odds.
2: That's normal.
1: Yeah. Yeah. Yeah.
3: That's everybody.
1: That's everybody.
4: I mean, I keep applying for jobs. Don't get them.
1: Yeah. You know who messaged me? The guy that got the baseball job.
3: Oh, what did he say?
1: He said, hey, I'm the guy that got the baseball job that Lunchbox tried out for. And he said, thanks for having my back.
3: Oh, because you were like, he sounds good.
1: Yeah, I was like, he sounds good.
3: Yeah.
2: Oh, cool.
3: Okay, cool.
1: Yeah. So we can bring him in as a guest if we want.
2: That'd be awesome.
4: No, we're good. We don't need to.
2: I'd love to meet that guy.
4: I don't want
2: to
4: meet him.
1: Let's play Nate Smith, World on Fire. And you guys want to call us, we'd love to talk to you. Again, 877-77-BOBBY. That's our number. 877-77-B-O-B-B-Y. Thanks, guys.

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4: 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Rain, maybe a thunderstorm this afternoon and gusty, high 68. Tonight, more rain possible. Thunderstorm, low 45. Thursday, a chance of rain, cloudy and gusty and cool, high 56.

0: We had a listener that asked about getting a graduation gift for a friend's kid, but they're not having a graduation party and there was no invitation. And I'm like, gifts weren't really a thing for us. Like if you had an uncle, maybe slide you $20 and be like, congratulations, but there wasn't that. But I made a list of the things in order that you should get gifts for people for. Number one's a wedding. If you're going to a wedding, you have to get somebody a gift there. That's the number one on the list.
1: Mm-hmm.
0: Number two, and this is where it goes from have to it would be nice, a baby. Someone has a baby.
1: Okay. And you're not invited to the shower? It's just like when
0: shower? I'm talking about when they have the baby.
2: Just a baby gift.
0: Yeah.
1: What if they had a shower and you got them a gift at the shower?
3: Then you're good.
0: Good question. I think you're covered.
1: Okay.
0: Yeah, I'm just thinking about people get us gifts all the time for the baby. I'm blown away at how kind people are. I've never once got somebody a baby gift. I never knew about babies.
1: But now you will.
0: Are you kidding? That's all I do. I look forward to it now. Oh, when someone has a baby, I've had like three friends have babies, and I just fire over Uber Eats gift cards, and I'm going, hey, I know people like want to bring you food and stuff, but I know how hard that is because you can't tell if the baby's going to be sleeping when somebody comes over or maybe mom's not feeling good. Here's such money to Uber Eats. I can't wait to buy people baby gifts now because people have been so kind to us.
2: Well, great. Now that I'm done having babies.
0: You're just going to get an Uber Eats Sunday. Don't worry about it. If you need one that bad, I'll just send you one anyway. I got baby at 2. Big gap between 2 and 3, but I have birthday at 3.
1: Yeah, it depends on the
0: if there's a
1: relationship level.
0: Sure. Mm-hmm. And that could also be like, hey, I'm going to buy you lunch for your birthday, something like that. Mm-hmm. And at 4, I have graduation. There's no expectation. If it's birthday and it's somebody you're pretty close to, something, mm-hmm. graduation, I just don't see it.
1: What about Christmas?
3: yeah, we missed that
2: Did
3: one.
2: You forget about
0: no,
2: Christmas?
0: Because that's everybody celebrates that at the same time. That is an actual gift-giving holiday.
1: Okay, got it.
0: So that is automatically set in. Everybody experiences that if you celebrate Christmas. So that's baked in.
1: Got it.
0: But I'm saying if you go to a wedding, there are people that don't do gifts. You should always do a gift at a wedding. Baby, pretty much. Birthday, meh, it just depends. Graduation, take it or leave it, who cares? It's just nice if you do. A good call on Christmas, but not really part of the
1: criteria. No, I understand the difference in like things that either happen yearly, like a birthday, or just events in life.
0: Anybody have anything they want to add? Now, I'm not Jewish, so like a bar mitzvah, a bat mitzvah, I don't have that. I'm sure that would make the list because that's one time.
1: Quinceañera. Right.
0: Yep.
3: Yeah.
0: I'm not Hispanic or Mexican.
2: No, but honorary.
0: Thank you.
2: Yeah.
0: Thank you.
2: So now you know.
0: I'm really proud of that. Thank you. My honor. Anything else? But that would also be birthday, though, to be fair. But it's a one-time birthday in those instances. You with me?
3: Yeah. What about First Communion?
0: Baby Catholic?
3: It's a Catholic thing where you get your first.
0: I'm not honorary Catholic. I don't.
2: That you're not.
1: This is a good reminder, though, because my niece just graduated college, and I need to send her, like, something. Like, I'll move my ring to my thumb so I don't forget to do it.
2: That's how your reminder?
1: Yeah, I move my rings around.

0: around on my fingers that are not natural. So then I'm like, why is my ring on my thumb? This feels uncomfortable. And then I'll look at it and it might be instant or might take 5 minutes. And I'll be like, oh, my ring's on my thumb because I'm supposed to order or send my niece a graduation gift, which my daughter did graduate high school this year.
1: Oh, you're looking at for gifts?
0: Well, I don't know.
2: You're looking at Bobby?
0: Do we get her a gift?
3: Do we, as in the parents? You gave her the gift of life.
1: She's looking at us like, why didn't we not get her anything?
0: No, this is just occurring to me.
3: I bought an ad in the yearbook celebrating her.
0: That's right.
3: I'm happy to get her a gift.
1: How much was that?
0: No, you don't have to get her, but it was $300.
1: For the ad in the yearbook in the back?
2: Dang.
0: I think, wasn't it? I think it was.
3: I don't know.
0: He went full page. Which most of the time it's like a business.
1: It's like 8 to a page.
0: Or like whatever. So there's just like huge picture of her and it's like, we are proud of you. Love Bobby and Caitlin.
1: That's awesome.
3: Housewarming.
2: Oh, housewarming, good one.
3: Can't go if you don't bring a gift.
0: Okay.
3: But also, is there housewarming parties?
1: I mean,
3: I never had one of those. Like, who has that?
1: I don't know. I've never been to one.
3: Is that like a different class of people that has a housewarming party? Right?
0: I don't know. Sometimes you just want to like break it in. Like, I just moved. I'd love to have everybody over.
3: No, I'm good. Send a gift if you want, but I'm good. We'll do a virtual housewarming party. Everybody get on Zoom. Tell me thanks. Let's go Morgan Wallen. Here's 20 cigarettes. Bobby Bone Show. Thank you guys.

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5: With your Bear Sports Report, I'm Alex Wiederspiel. Softball regionals remain ongoing this week. The final coaches poll came out as well. Buchanan Upshur remains in the top 10 at number 8 in Class Quadruple A, though drew an unfavorable seed line in the regional. Meanwhile, Lewis County and Grafton are 9 and 10, respectively, in Class Triple A. Lincoln is at 8 in Double A. Gilmer County, of course, number 1 in Class Single A. Ritchie County comes in at number 9. You can see the final poll today at the high school sports section of WVMetroNews.com. Former WVU standout guard Jordan Harrison has been waived by the Portland Fire of the WNBA. Harrison scored 9 points on 2 of 5 shooting, along with 4 assists in her only appearance for the Fire this season. Bridgeport High School is accepting applications for a new girls basketball coach through the end of the day today at 11:59 p.m. Josh Ashby will step down after 3 seasons on the job. That's all from the Bear Sports Desk. I'm Alex Wiederspiel.
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5: 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Rain, maybe a thunderstorm this afternoon and gusty, high 68. Tonight, more rain possible. Thunderstorm, low 45. Thursday, a chance of rain, cloudy and gusty and cool, high 56.
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0: Morning, studio.
1: Morning.
0: I was just listening to the segment you did on the ridiculousness of unpaid maternity leave with all that childbirth does to a woman's body. And it reminded me of listening to your Bobbycast with Caitlin and hearing about her struggles with childbirth and how her parents came to help before and after. And so I was wondering, a couple of weeks ago, Bobby, Eddie and Lunchbox were talking about how it's kind of out of the goodness of their heart they expect in-laws and grandparents to come help with the kids and they don't help pay. So I was wondering if your take on that has changed now that you have personal experience with

0: having in-laws come and help now that your daughter is here.
1: They drive, and they're like, we love road trips. So if they came and they were like, hey, you mind chipping? I just pay for the flights anyway. I don't – that's all. So – but they drive. I don't know. What are you asking? Like, will I pay for – I mean, sure. We take them on vacation with us. We pay for those trips.
2: Were you against us? Like,
1: no, I think when Lunchbox's wife was like, hey, can we pay and help them with their flights because they had come and stayed for a week and they had flown across the country. I was like, yeah, pay for their flights because you'll want them to come back again. Mm-hmm. And he's like, oh, I don't think I should pay for their flights. I don't even like them. I hate them. Remember that?
3: I didn't say all that.
1: Is that your question, Joy?
0: More so, yes. Just your take on if you feel like you should contribute financially to them making the commute to come help you guys. And yes.
1: Yeah, I mean,
4: I don't think it depends.
1: They wouldn't take it. They wouldn't take it. And also, they drive. And so, I think if I were like, "Hey, let me cover your gas," don't be stupid,
2: right?
1: Because they do live close enough to make the drive,
4: right?
1: So
4: the gas these days,
1: yeah,
2: true.
1: It's like a flight now for sure. I completely understand your point. I still feel the same way that I felt where Lunchbox's wife was like, "Hey, should we pay for their flights?" That if that just gets asked like it should, I think you should, especially if they came and helped for how long?
3: I was 7 days.
2: I think they like to do that.
1: I agree. Both can be true though.
3: Yeah.
1: Because if you need them to come back ever, kind of last minute, and they're like, I don't think we can, and they're not going to say that maybe they don't have the money to do it. Let's be like, we really can't right now.
2: Yeah.
1: But if they know that you're there to help them, there's not a right answer. I just feel like I would want them to feel supported. But yeah, I don't know. But they leave and I put a gas can full of gas in the back of their truck. I got you guys a little something for the drive home.
4: Or like you throw a gift card in their cup holder.
1: Yeah, here you go. Yeah, but we also try to do stuff for them outside of that. Like I said, like we will take them on vacations just to prove we're thankful for their help and just pay for everything. Flights, trip, all that. And they don't ask for it at all. We try to do that once or twice a year.
4: Yeah, that's nice.
2: So, I've never done that.
4: Not bad.
2: Yeah. Never.
4: Well, that's... things are just different.
1: Oh, are they?
4: What?
2: What do you mean?
1: Are they?
2: Amy,
1: Everything's relative.
4: That's what I mean.
1: No, that's not what you mean.
4: No,
1: Amy's hit me like 3 days in a row with some little offhanded remark like things are different.
4: About how financially different you are from... Okay, what do you mean by hit? Is like hit you with a compliment?
1: No. Remember whenever on Mother's Day she was like... Oh yeah, you did the letters, and I said I got my wife a gift. And she goes, "Boy, was it a gift!"
2: Oh yeah,
1: and I was like, "What are you doing?" Everything's relative.
4: Okay, yes.
1: Yeah,
2: I still don't know what that gift was.
1: No, and you won't. And you won't. And Amy's the only person in the whole world that knows, other than my wife.
2: Dang, Amy.
4: What?
2: What is it?
4: They wouldn't even understand.
2: We wouldn't understand what?
1: Dang, now she's insulting you guys because you're stupid.
3: Are we dumb, Amy?
1: Stupid.
3: Wow.
4: Okay, guys. Bobby, you know it's true.
1: I'm not arguing with you. I'm just saying you love to slide those in.
4: Gosh, I thought you would take them as compliments. Like, I thought you would take it as a compliment. Like, wow. Wow. Mm. It is all relative.
1: Mm-hmm.
2: Definitely relative.
1: Because you guys could take them to Pigeon Forge.
2: Yeah, not even. I've done a dinner, you know? We're like,
3: yeah.
2: It's only just the four of us.
4: Maybe a matinee.
1: Yeah. We took them to Italy.
2: Very different. But I see
3: I took them to Cheddar's.
4: It's all relative. Yeah, it just depends.
1: Uh-huh. Guys, it's all relative.
4: It's all relative.
1: It's all relative. Okay. Joy, anything else I can help you with?
0: No, I was just wondering your take on the matter, and I love hearing about your experiences now as a dad. So, and also, thank you guys for the birthday shout-out you did for my daughter last month, my daughter Aiden. She turned 10 double digits, so that's all. I was just wondering your take on things were.
1: Dang, we did a birthday. We do almost no birthday shout-outs because if we do one, you know, you bring candy for one kid, you got to have for the whole class.
2: Yes.
1: And so, did you leave a voicemail in the
0: week?
1: Yeah.
0: I did. Like, the last 2 years, I was like, I left voicemails, and you said specifically in your message, okay, we'll do it because we did it last year. I was like, okay, we're on a roll, but I'm not complaining. So she appreciated it. She loved hearing from you guys. So thanks.
1: Oh, that's great.
4: Well, let's do it. Try again at 11.
1: 11 years old?
4: Yeah, because you've already done 2 years in a row. Like, let's get the next one. But just make sure to say, Aiden.
1: You're counting on us being here another year.
2: Oh, boy. Are we not going to be here next year?
4: Well, now y'all really can't take your in-laws on vacation.
3: Yeah, then we're really screwed.
1: All right, Joy. Hope you have a great day.
0: Thank you. You guys too. Bye.
1: All right, that's it for us today. Thank you so much for being here. 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So you can hear that and so much more. 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We will see you guys tomorrow. Bye, everybody. Bobby Bones.
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Next up is Jason Aldean with How Far Does Goodbye Go? On your home for today's best country, 101.3 The Bear. It's a lovely Wednesday morning. Days left.

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0: Morgan Wallen, I ain't coming back on your home for today's best country, 101.3 The Bear. It is a wonderful Monday morning. I hope that your week has been going well so far, that you've been enjoying all of this nice, nice weather we've been having. It was nice and sunny yesterday. I don't believe it's going to be nice and sunny today. I believe it's going to be cloudy and rainy, but hey, we enjoyed yesterday's weather, didn't we?
1: Hey, Bob, how about another burger?
2: Coming up.
3: Who knew Bob was such a grill master?
2: Yeah, and his team organized all the games for the kids.
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2: That's great.
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Today, high 66. Tonight, low around 48. Cloudy and rainy throughout the day. Thursday, high 52. Low to be around 42. Clouds expected. Friday, high 65. A low of 40. Partly cloudy throughout the day. Saturday, high around 80. Low 52. Partly cloudy throughout the day. Saturday, high around 80. Low 52.

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0: Jordan Davis. Turn this truck around on your home for today's best country. 101.3 The Bear. It is a Wednesday, a wonderful Wednesday indeed. I hope that you've been having a good day so far. Your week's been good. Your month's been good. I just hope that everything has been going all right so far. I have been having a great one. I mentioned that I got bit by the spring cleaning bug. And it's true. I've still been cleaning. I need to get more done. It feels like I don't have enough time in the day. But then again, it's okay. Because it'll get clean eventually, right? As long as I clean a little bit every day, eventually it'll all be clean. Or so I keep telling myself. And then it keeps being dirty. So maybe this weekend or something I'll deep clean. But not right now. I've got work to do.
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10: 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Today, a high 66, tonight low 48. Clouds expected throughout the day. Rain expected throughout the day as well. Thursday, high 52, low 42, cloudy throughout the day. Friday, high 65, a low around 40, partly cloudy throughout the day.

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8: 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Today, high 66. Tonight, low 48. Cloudy and rainy throughout the day. Thursday, high 52. Low 42. Clouds are expected throughout the day. Friday, going to be high around 65. Low around 40. It's going to be partly cloudy throughout the day. More clouds in the afternoon.

0: 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I haven't tried everything on the menu, but I'm getting there. 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
0: 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Tonight going to be around 48, clouds and rain expected. Thursday, high 52, low 42, cloudy throughout the day. Friday, high 65, low around 40, clouds expected throughout the day. Saturday, high 80, low 52.

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0: 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That's it for me for today. I hope you had a lovely time listening, hanging out, enjoying the music, doing whatever it is you were doing whilst I was here playing your favorite country music all day, of course. Mark Rogers will be coming by shortly doing the trivia at 5 o'clock. Participate. You might earn yourself something. He's giving away gift cards to places that serve fairly good food. So you should absolutely check it out. I believe it's around 5 o'clock, the drive at 5. I don't think I have anything else to add for today. So, of course, as always, I'll see ya.
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0: Buchanan, Weston, Clarksburg.

The National Weather Service in Pittsburgh has issued a severe thunderstorm warning for southwestern Greene County in southwestern Pennsylvania, northwestern Marion County in northern West Virginia, Marshall County in northern West Virginia, northwestern Monongalia County in northern West Virginia, Wetzel County in northern West Virginia, until 3:45 p.m. Eastern Daylight Time. At 2:59 p.m. Eastern Daylight Time, a severe thunderstorm was located 6 miles east of New Martinsville, moving east at 35 miles per hour. Hazard, 60 miles per hour wind gusts and quarter-size hail. Source, radar indicated. Impact, hail damage to vehicles is expected. Expect wind damage to roofs, siding, and trees. Locations impacted include New Martinsville, Fairview, 100, Grant Town, Blacksville, New Freeport, Sprags, Littleton, Burton, Earnshaw, Knob Fork, Wadestown, Big Run, Metz, Wauna, Wileyville, Brave, Lincamp, Daybrook, and McCurdyville.

Weather Bulletin. For the following county, Greene, Pennsylvania, and the following counties, in West Virginia, Marion, Marshall, Monongalia, and Wetzel. The National Weather Service in Pittsburgh has issued a severe thunderstorm warning for southwestern Greene County in southwestern Pennsylvania, northwestern Marion County in northern West Virginia, Marshall County in northern West Virginia, northwestern Monongalia County in northern West Virginia, Wetzel County in northern West Virginia, until 3:45 p.m. At 2:59 p.m., a severe thunderstorm was located 6 miles east of New Martinsville, moving east at 35 miles per hour. Hazard, 60 miles per hour wind gusts and quarter-size hail. Source, radar indicated. Impact, hail damage to vehicles is expected. Expect wind damage to roofs, siding, and trees. Locations impacted include New Martinsville, Fairview, 100, Grant Town, Blacksville, New Freeport, Spraggs, Littleton, Burton, Earnshaw, Knob Fork, Wadestown, Big Run, Metz, Wana, Wileyville, Brave, Lincamp, Daybrook, and McCurdyville. Seek shelter inside a well-built structure and stay away from windows. The storm is capable of producing damaging winds and large hail.

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0: your home for today's best country, 101.3 The Bear, Luke Holmes, Days Like These. Mark Rogers hanging out on a Wednesday afternoon. Some Hardy up next. We'll hear from Riley Green this hour. Megan Maroney and Scotty McCreary coming up.
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7: 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Showers and thunderstorms tonight. A low of 44, partly sunny with showers tomorrow. A high of 57. Mostly sunny Friday with a high near 70.

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The National Weather Service in Pittsburgh has issued a severe thunderstorm warning for northwestern Preston County in northeastern West Virginia, central Marion County in northern West Virginia, Monongalia County in northern West Virginia, until 4:30 p.m. Eastern Daylight Time. At 3:43 p.m. Eastern Daylight Time, a severe thunderstorm was located near Fairview, or near Mannington, moving east at 35 miles per hour. Hazard, 60 miles per hour wind gusts and quarter-size hail. Source, radar indicated. Impact, hail damage to vehicles is expected. Expect wind damage to roofs, siding, and trees. Locations impacted include Morgantown, Fairmont, Westover, Mannington, Star City, Winfield, Barrettville, Grahamville, Fairview, Newburgh, Cassville, Brookhaven, Rivesville, Granttown, Reedsville, Massentown, Farmington, and Tenelton.

Weather Bulletin. For the following counties in West Virginia, Marion, Monongalia, and Preston, the National Weather Service in Pittsburgh has issued a severe thunderstorm warning for northwestern Preston County in northeastern West Virginia, central Marion County in northern West Virginia, Monongalia County in northern West Virginia, until 4:30 p.m. At 3:43 p.m., a severe thunderstorm was located near Fairview, or near Mannington, moving east at 35 miles per hour. Hazard, 60 miles per hour wind gusts and quarter-size hail. Source, radar indicated. Impact, hail damage to vehicles is expected. Expect wind damage to roofs, siding, and trees. Locations impacted include Morgantown, Fairmont, Westover, Mannington, Star City, Winfield, Barrettville, Grahamville, Fairview, Newburgh, Cassville, Brookhaven, Wildsville, Granttown, Reedsville, Massentown, Farmington, and Tenelton. Seek shelter inside a well-built structure and stay away from windows. This storm is capable of producing damaging winds and large hail.

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That is Kid Myself. Mark Rogers hanging out till 7. Here is Florida Georgia Line. Long live.

0: Today's Best Country, 101.3 The Bear, Jason Aldean, Don't Tell on Me. Still to come, Jordan Davis, some Parmalee, and Vincent Mason coming up next.
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3: 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Showers and thunderstorms tonight, a low of 44, partly sunny tomorrow, chance of showers, a high of 57. Mostly sunny Friday, a high near 70.

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0: 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Hey, that's going to wrap it up for me. See you tomorrow at 3 as we kick off a Thursday. Bailey Zimmerman up next, then at 7, A Taste of Country Nights on 101.3, The Bear.
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0: Luke Combs, Sleepless in a Hotel Room on Taste of Country Nights with Evan Paul. Luke Combs, a celebrity that's into, it's called ripping cards, where you buy baseball cards and open up the pack, see if you get anything good. I don't have the time or money for that, but Luke Combs does, I guess. Hang on, I got Choosing Texas from Ella Langley coming up. Now it's Dustin Lynch and Small Town Boy on Taste of Country Nights with Evan Paul.
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0: off his character on Sunday night on Marshall's. He did. It's Evan Paul, Taste of Country Nights. 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

0: 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I'm here with Keith Urban. Is it hard writing music, like with everything going on in your life?
1: Yeah, it's complicated by everything. It's complicated by everything. But, you know, I just have the attitude we'll be like water and we just keep flowing. We keep finding our way forward.

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That's Max McNown, Better Me For You on Taste of Country Nights. All right, the time has come. Coming up right after Bailey Zimmerman's Chevy Silverado, I will get you qualified to go see Morgan Wallen and Ella Langley in Chicago. Just be by your radio right after this song, I promise. It's Taste of Country Nights. Wow.

0: That is Bailey Zimmerman. That's called Chevy Silverado on Taste of Country Nights. It's Evan Paul, and picture this. You get away for the weekend. There's no kids, nobody nagging you, not your boss, not your husband, not your wife, unless you take them with you. When you go to Chicago, we're going to send you there to see Morgan Wallen and Ella Langley at Soldier Field. You and a guest will take care of your travel, hotel for two nights, and of course, two tickets to see Morgan Wallen and Ella Langley. These are the two biggest acts in country music playing together in a huge stadium, and you're going to be there. Dang it, you got to sign up, though. You can't win unless you sign up. 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